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0: Jimmy Hamilton. Paul Gonzalez. Now a potpourri of our themes taken from the time when, before I joined the band. Black and Tan Fantasy.
1: Oh, baby, baby, baby, baby, baby, baby, baby, baby, baby, baby, baby, baby, baby, baby, baby, baby, come back, baby, I want to play house with you.
2: Well, you may go to college, you may go to school, you may have a pink Cadillac, but don't you be nobody's fool. Now, baby, come back, baby, come back, baby, come back, and baby, I want to play house with you. Well, listen, let me tell you, baby, what I'm talking about. Come on back to me, little girl, so we can play some house. Now, baby, come back, baby, come back, baby, come back, baby.

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Now, baby, come back, baby, come. Come back, baby, come. Come back, baby, I want to play house with you. 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

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Thank you very much. We got a song right now, friends, that we'd like to do for you. We ain't been doing it, we ain't done it but once on Louisiana Hayride. We want to learn it a couple days ago. So we'd like to do it for you right now. We hope you like the way we do it. It's a song about, it's a song that goes something like this.

0: I'm so glad we left that stupid party.
1: No joke.
0: Hey, baby, are you an overdue library book? Because you got fine written all over you.
1: Ugh, barf. What about that girl with the hoop earrings?
2: Ridiculous. When she was dancing...
1: Megan, look out! Look out!
2: Oh my God, Becky. Becky, are you okay?
3: My arm. I think it's broken.
2: Can you bend it?
3: It's already bent. In the wrong direction.
2: I can't believe this. I'm so sorry. I only had a few drinks. I was just buzzed.
1: Really? Just buzzed?
2: Yeah, I swear.
1: Well, in that case,
2: my arm is fine.
1: Ah, that's better.
2: You're really okay? You're serious, Becky?
1: No, genius. I'm not serious.
2: It hurts.
4: Buzzed driving. Maybe we should stop acting like it's no big deal. Buzzed driving is drunk driving. A public service announcement brought to you by the U.S. Department of Transportation, the Ad Council, and this station.

0: Captain's log, stardate 7954.3. A team from the Enterprise and I have landed on this planet's surface in search of intelligent life. We have come to a dwelling that says 91.5 on the side. What do you make of the bones?
1: I don't know, Jim. It just says 91.5 WRBC, Lewiston, Maine. Obviously, this planet's only source of intelligent life.
0: Well, I guess that's it then. Kirk to Enterprise, Kirk to Enterprise. Two to beam up.

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1: This is Nnamdi Asamoah. I play football for the Philadelphia Eagles, but what I do off the field with United Way might be more important. 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

This is a little late, but that last song was SS26 by Charlie XCX. And this is 91.5 WRBC Bates College Radio. And this is Francis and Alina with Commons Convos. And while I have you here, I would like to shout out a little promotion. And you should check out Reverie Coffee House, which is a coffee house in Portland. And they are doing a special where you can order a custom drink designed by Art Van, and a portion of the process goes to Art Van, which is a local art therapy organization in Maine. So highly recommend checking out Reverie Coffee House in Portland. Also just great coffee. So yeah, please enjoy that suggestion. And now we are going to be playing Sour Candy by Blackpink and Lady Gaga.

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1: In the small town of Elmira, New York, a boy was born into an all-American family. 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
1: This imposes a real problem. 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Or supposes a real problem.

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And yes, there's something you can send back to me.

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0: Do that one.

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6: 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I've been really trying, baby. 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
1: Rocky Raccoon. 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

0: 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Hi there, I'm Robo DJ. 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

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This is WRBC Lewiston. Yo ho, and up I rises. Yo ho, and up I rises. Early in the morning.

0: 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Are you a bad fish too?
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0: Hi, I'm Robo DJ here at WRBC Lewiston. I enjoy playing music. But I'm more than just an automated disc jockey. I also make a mean hamburger.

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So, you know, I usually don't do it, but it worked last night, so maybe it'll work tonight. The name of the song is Sugar Mountain. I don't know if you ever heard it. It wasn't on any albums or anything. The reason that it wasn't on any albums is because I didn't particularly like it very much. No, that's not true. How can I say that about my own little creation? 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

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And I was only 20 years old. 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But this verse here, I decided to use because I thought out of 126, it was the worst one. 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

Hi, I'm Robo DJ. This is WRBC Lewiston. You should turn this next song up. Loud. Really loud. Yeah, that's how Robo DJ likes it.

0: 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You're listening to WRBC Lewiston. This is how we do it, baby.
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1: I don't know. You'll kill anybody. Hello? Who's calling, please? Jack Ellis for me.
0: Oh.

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I'm Robo DJ on WRBC Lewiston 91.5, Bates College Radio. 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

0: This is Clayton Spencer, president of Bates College. 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Don't believe me, just listen.
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3: Look, she's been badly injured. 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
4: 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I didn't mean to do this. I love her.
3: Wait a second. You were the driver?
4: 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I swear, we went to dinner. I was just buzzed. I only had a few drinks.
3: Just buzzed? Why didn't you tell us that? In that case, your girlfriend is fine.
5: Hey, sweetie. I feel great. You want to get out of here?
4: I can't believe this. Really, doctor? She's really okay?
3: What, are you kidding? No, not really. Nurse, get me a suture kit. Stat.
6: Buzzed driving. 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

0: Captain's log, stardate 7954.3. A team from the Enterprise and I have landed on this planet's surface in search of intelligent life. We have come to a dwelling that says 91.5 on the side. What do you make of the bones?
1: I don't know, Jim. It just says 91.5 WRBC, Lewiston, Maine. Obviously, this planet's only source of intelligent life.
0: Well, I guess that's it then. Kirk to Enterprise, Kirk to Enterprise. Two to beam up.
2: It's Thursday night, and you're grabbing drinks with some friends. Started off with a pitcher for the table, which quickly becomes two. There's pool. And there's the photo booth.
3: All right, everybody, squeeze in. 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

baby. Some say that it had died. They say it's just as well as it had been the devil's child. They say good conquers evil, but here evil won the prize.

0: que passa? Who's this, please? Que passa? 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
1: Fucking fan keeps putting through.
0: Yeah.
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1: So, Justin, I was playing that video game Forest Brigade, and it was pretty cool. I was running down this, like, digital path, and I met this digital frog. He was all like... Then I went playing in this virtual stream where this water... It looked almost real. It was this whole electronic forest world. So what did you do?
2: Well, my parents took me to the forest. The real forest.

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1: 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I've been really trying, baby. Trying to hold back this feeling for so long. 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

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Hello, I am Robo DJ, hear me roar.

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0: 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I'm Robo DJ. 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

is a place for each of us, where love is like passion that burns like a fire, and also fulfillment of two hearts' desire. 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Yes.

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0: I'm Robo DJ. This is WRBC Lewiston. Yo ho, and up I rises. Yo ho, and up I rises. Early in the morning.
1: Hey, America. 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
0: 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Are you a bad fish too? 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

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Semolina, semolina, pilchard, greens, not pie, all mixed together with the dead dog's eye. One, two, three.

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0: There's only a shadow of me. 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
1: Hi, I'm Robo DJ here at WRBC Lewiston. I enjoy playing music. But I'm more than just an automated disc jockey. I also make a mean hamburger.
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Hi, I'm Robo DJ. This is WRBC Lewiston. You should turn this next song up. Loud. Really loud. Yeah, that's how Robo DJ likes it.

This is a song that I wrote on I think it was in Detroit or Chicago. Maybe it was Detroit and Chicago.

0: note of this one, because this is the one. Cans on Eric.
1: Hello. I'm Robo DJ on WRBC Lewiston 91.5, Bates College Radio. 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
2: 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I'm 19 years old, and this is how I live United. 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

like to sing a song now about something that I think is really important. That a lot of people, you know, everybody knows about heroin and what can happen if people use heroin. But most people don't think about it much because they just don't want to think about it, and I can dig that. So most people walk around thinking, well, I just don't know anybody who knows anything about that. But I knew some people who knew something about it, some really good artists, and the ones that I know aren't dead yet. But the music that they would have made for you people is definitely not there. So I just got affected by when Hendrix and Joplin and all of that happened, and some other people I knew, so I wrote.

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0: On the occasion of the hayride's 10th anniversary in April of 1958, we received this word from Private Elvis Presley, now stationed at Fort Hood in Killeen, Texas.
1: Thank you very much, Jeff. As you know, this is our 10th anniversary broadcast. We certainly haven't kept it a secret. We've had it in all the newspapers, and it's been on KTHS and KWKH, and all of our friend disc jockeys have been talking about it all over the world for the past 2 or 3 weeks. And of course, for those stars of the Louisiana Hayride who couldn't be here tonight, they've all sent telegrams, sent their best wishes. Some of them have phoned. I have one here from the Private and the Colonel. That's Elvis and the Colonel. And it reads, congratulations on your 10th anniversary, and wish we could be on hand for the big homecoming celebration. We know that you will have a wonderful time and send our best wishes for many more years of good entertainment from the Louisiana Hayride. Kindest regards, Elvis and the Colonel. I think the Colonel is doing the KP for Elvis tonight. Now, at Fort Hood.
0: Many people rush to take credit for Elvis Presley's career, but the Louisiana Hayride is not among them. He alone was responsible for creating and maintaining a style that remains unique to this day. Elvis gave rise to rockabilly, which in turn became the heart and soul of modern pop music. Elvis called me on one occasion to urge us to keep the hayride going and thank us for what we had done for him. His last appearance in Shreveport was July 1st, 1976. On the day he died, I was called by radio and television stations throughout the world to get my reaction. And what do you say? The king is dead. Elvis fan clubs still visit Shreveport and stop by the Municipal Auditorium, which looks the same as it did 45 years ago. They want to stand where he stood, see his dressing room, and see where he lived. Like we were for Hank Williams and the other stars and superstars who walked our stage, the Louisiana Hayride was just a place to pull it all together, a place to rehearse for the big time. But we were also family, and Elvis, the favorite son. Frozen in time are those 18 months he spent with us, and gone but not forgotten are the teachings of his music and the energy of his performance. Who could ever forget the look, the clothes, the fever, and the promise of good rockin' tonight?

0: Captain's log, stardate 7954.3. A team from the Enterprise and I have landed on this planet's surface in search of intelligent life. We have come to a dwelling that says 91.5 on the side. What do you make of it, Bones?
1: I don't know, Jim. It just says 91.5 WRBC, Lewiston, Maine. Obviously, this planet's only source of intelligent life.
0: Well, I guess that's it then. Kirk to Enterprise, Kirk to Enterprise. Two to beam up.

0: This program is coming to you via Relay 2 satellite, a spacecraft orbiting the Earth at a speed of over 17,000 miles per hour. The musical selections you're about to hear were first tape recorded and fed into a transmitter where they were beamed to Relay 2 spacecraft. As you listen to the musical selections, note the clarity and excellent stereophonic separation between the left and right channels, even after traversing 12,000 miles through space.
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2: Okay, forest animals, today is a new day. 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Sparrow.
3: Yes?
2: Have you practiced the most popular bird songs for the year?
3: Of course.
2: Catchy. I like it. Okay, River.
4: Dude.
2: How's the temperature?
4: It's a refreshing 52 degrees, man. 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
2: Ah, good. Owl, you here?
5: Course. Who's asking?
2: I am. Look, you know the drill. Sleep during the day, scare the kids at night.
5: Perfect. I love my job.
2: Oak tree?
6: Sup?
2: Still in the same place I left you last year. That's what I like. Consistency.
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2: I know. I love it. Turtle. Turtle.
4: He's not here yet, man.
2: He's late every morning. You'd think he would have learned by now to leave the night before our meetings. Okay. Squirrel. Has anybody seen Mr. Squirrel?
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0: 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I've been really trying, baby. Trying to hold back this feeling for so long. 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

0: 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Hi there, I'm Robo DJ. If you like my body and you think I'm sexy, come on sugar, let me know.
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I'm Robo DJ. This is WRBC Lewiston. Yo ho, and up I rises. Yo ho, and up I rises. Early in the morning.

0: 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Are you a bad fish too?
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I am Robo DJ Lettuce Boogie.

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I enjoy playing music. But I'm more than just an automated disc jockey. I also make a mean hamburger.

0: Hi, I'm Robo DJ. This is WRBC Lewiston. You should turn this next song up. Loud. Really loud. Yeah, that's how Robo DJ likes it.
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0: 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This is how we do it, baby.

she's looking so much thinner. Well, well, well.

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Here is some music you might like.

0: Hello, Lewiston. It's Gary Jenkins. You're listening to WRBC 91.5. It's a great day to be a Bobcat.
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He has no eyes, though he sees. He has no ears, though he hears. He remembers everything with the aid of mind and memory. When he wishes to create a thing, he just orders it to be and it comes into existence. But this order is not conveyed in words which takes the tongue to formulate or what sound carries the ears. He hears the secrets of those under quiet thoughts. That's God, oh. He's my bodyguard. He's your bodyguard.

Next song is a song I wrote about an old man I know. 70-year-old man. It's about this old man who lives on my ranch. He's a foreman there. He's been living on it when it was a bigger ranch, you know, a lot bigger than it is now. You know, now they divide everything up because there's so many people. But he used to live there when it used to be really about 3,000 acres. And he was one of the foremen. And he's been living there for about 45 or 50 years. I don't know how long. Anyway, he's still there. Now I'm there too.

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0: Timmy Hamilton.
1: 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Thank you. Thanks for it.
0: Encore, Timmy Hamilton. Yeah.
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3: Hey, Nick Cannon here. 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

0: want to take this minute to say hello to you. Hi, everybody. Hi.
1: Hi.
0: And also to welcome you to the Copacabana, and we're very happy to be back here for the third time. Here's a beautiful number from our album. We just stuck it in tonight because we love it.

0: 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That's $10,012. Please drive around.
1: Wait, 10,000 what?
0: It's obvious you're buzzed and driving.
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0: Captain's log, stardate 7954.3. A team from the Enterprise and I have landed on this planet's surface in search of intelligent life. We have come to a dwelling that says 91.5 on the side. What do you make of the bones?
1: I don't know, Jim. It just says 91.5 WRBC, Lewiston, Maine. Obviously, this planet's only source of intelligent life.
0: Well, I guess that's it then. Kirk to Enterprise, Kirk to Enterprise. Two to beam up.

Hi, WRBC. This is Scarlett. It's Tuesday. It's Tuesday at 10 a.m. and this is my last show, and it is so bittersweet because it's my last show till probably January because I'm going abroad in the fall. So this is craziness. It's so sad, but I want to have a lot of fun today. Honestly, I'm usually really put together and I just have no idea what I'm going to play today. So we're just going to play it by ear. A lot of my shows are usually very, you know, scheduled. We're just going to see where this one goes. So good morning. Let's have fun for the next hour. And yeah, thank you for joining me.

That was Morning Angel by Juice Newton, and I just played her to get us set up for a second. This is my very last show, and I mentioned I don't know really what I'm going to do yet, but I think we're kind of going to, you know, recap the year. I'm excited. So it doesn't have to be new albums. It can be albums that I've played a lot here over the past year that I discovered, that you discovered with me. And one of those artists is Ethel Kane. Recently fell in love with her recent album, Preacher's Daughter. And I'm going to play a song from that because I think not only did she take off for me this year, she did for everyone else kind of just during this whole school year. So that's what we're going to do today. And we're going to start with her. So this is American Teenager by Ethel Kane.

0: That was American Teenager by Ethel Kane. This is WRBC 91.5, and we're going over some awesome albums that were released in my school year, since this school year is coming to an end. I feel like when I did my Grammys segment, we did the calendar year. So I'm mostly focusing on, you know, some stuff that came out while I was at school. And I'll be here till 11. My name is Scarlett. This is my last show till January. So, yeah, so I gotta include this. I know some people don't like Taylor Swift, but I think that she's great, and this album is, you know, I think it's good. I think she doesn't really ever miss, but yeah, that's all I want to say about that. This is the title track from The Life of a Showgirl by Taylor Swift.
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0: Oh my god, there's a Spotify ad, which is not usually happening because we don't use paid for Spotify. So let me figure this out and you can listen to my voice instead of not listen to the ad. Okay, here we go. Sorry about that. Okay, maybe not. Maybe the WRBC, you know, donate to WRBC because we obviously don't have enough money for premium Spotify. Let me figure this out and we'll play Robo for a little while.

That was The Life of a Showgirl, the title track on The Life of a Showgirl by Taylor Swift that came out this year. Yeah, sorry for that hiccup. Let's see if we're having Spotify problems and let me figure it out. Hopefully I can keep playing some music for you guys while I figure that out. Anyway, my name is Scarlett. I'll be here till 11. We're going over some of the greatest albums that were released in my calendar school year since it's my last show since January, till January. Next is the Harry Style album, highly anticipated. It's called Kiss All the Time and Disco Occasionally. I think it's great. I think he's awesome. I mean, he's Harry Styles. What can you say? So this is the single from that album. This is Aperture.

That was, sorry, that was Harry Styles' Aperture, and that was from his newest album. I think that came out in March, I believe. This is WRBC 91.5. This is Scarlett. I'll be here till 11, and it's my last show, and we're counting down some of my favorite songs that came out in this year that I've been at school. This next one just came out. Have it on repeat, this Noah Kahan album. Obviously highly anticipated. It's simply so amazing. And I think I gotta pick this one as my favorite song from this album. So this is American Cars by Noah Kahan.

That was American Cars by Noah Kahan. And yeah, I mean, literally just not like nothing more to say about that album. It's just so good. That's probably my top one song. Go listen to it. Go watch his documentary. All amazing words to say. So happy that I could play his new music in this school year. Anyway, there's another ad right now because we still can't figure out why our Spotify is not in premium right now. We'll figure it out after. I'll take this moment to just say thank you to the WRBC family. If you're on campus or if you're around Lewiston at all, if you know a CDJ maybe, we are working on an awesome listening room, and we're taking a pause right now, obviously, for the summer, but it's going to be awesome. It'll be in our back room. We have tons of records here. This is to all Bates students, so get excited for that because it's coming soon, and I hope that my amazing board will finish it up in the fall when I'm abroad, and it'll be so exciting. And if that seems like something you're interested in, you should apply for an internship your fall semester if you're a student, because I did that and I met like the most awesome people ever, and now I am working on a board that I love so much. So this next song is from the new Mumford & Son album. If you're a folk fan, then you probably highly anticipate this album. I liked it. I think honestly, they have better albums, but this song's with Gracie Abrams, and I think it's good. I think it's

That was Badlands by Mumford & Sons and Gracie Abrams. I actually think I talk a lot about folk music here and how it's just the best because you can blend so many other genres with it. And that's just so much more, that's just one of the more like ballady songs. And they're such a folky band. So yeah, amazing stuff. This next, we're very much changing the vibe here, but this next song was also on another highly anticipated album, Don Toliver, who is awesome. This was the, I think this was the single that was from this album. But yeah, it's called Octane. Was very well received. But yeah, I'm still debating whether I want to play anything from Drake's three new albums. We'll talk a little bit about my feelings about that after. So this is E85. Upbeat vibe, house vibe, rap song coming. So if you don't want that vibe change, then I'd switch the radio, but I'd love if you stay with me till 11. So this is E85 by Don Toliver.

That was E85 by Don Toliver. Staying on the hype genre right now, John Summit released an album. Also highly anticipated, super awesome, fun vibe. The title track is When the Lights Go Out, but it's highly explicit, and I chose this one from the album because it's with my girl Absolutely, who is Ray's sister, but she's also so much more than that. She's so an awesome artist, and I love this song that they did together. So this is Cyanide by John Summit and Absolutely.

That was Cyanide by Absolutely and John Summit. I think it's so beautiful, and I mean, it's like it's a house album that's not super house, but it's just so pretty. And I mean, I love, if you listen to my show, you know I love arrangements like that, just like, oh, ethereal, so beautiful. And I love her. Her voice is so gorgeous. I hope that she just keeps releasing stuff. Moving on, we have about 15 more minutes. This is WRBC 91.5. I'm Scarlett. I'll be here till 11, and this is my last show till January. So we're counting down just the best of this calendar year. And Bruno Mars released an album. Very well received. The single off of it was so much fun. I think if you just like, you know, pop music, like, this is just for everyone. So this is I Just Might by Bruno Mars.

That was I Just Might by Bruno Mars. Such a fun song. Yeah, that's all I gotta say about that. This next one was just genuinely the song of the year, I feel like. I mean, I don't know if I can say song of the year, but I just have to include it. The stuff that Zara Larsson has been doing is amazing. I hope that she keeps the momentum, because I fear right now it might be falling off a little bit. I worry. Well, okay, so Zara Larsson, if you don't know, like, her story, she just, you know, 2016, like, she was everything. She was everywhere. Lush Life, like, that whole album, what was it? Never Forget You. Yeah, just, like, hits of, like, my middle school era. And then she kind of, you know, just had such, like, a drought, and then she did this whole rebranding, which, you know, is super common now, like, and it just was genius, and she released this song, Midnight Sun, and it just took off, and it's amazing, and now she's so loved, and now she's making all of these, she keeps kind of making these remixes of Midnight Sun, and I don't know if I love where that's going creatively. I want, like, another hit from her. I obviously, like, who am I to be talking, right? But anyway, I feel like I have to play the song. It came out back in September, and which is crazy because it's such, like, a summer song, and people kind of framed it as, like, oh, like, it got us through the winter, and now, like, now it's Midnight Sun is back. Like, so cool. But yeah, this is Midnight Sun by Zara Larsson.

That was Zara Larsson, Midnight Sun. And it's based off, she's from Sweden, and it's based off the fact that their sun never goes down in the summer, which is cool. All right, our time has come to an end. We have I'm going to play one last song. It's a short song. This is an interesting one because I wanted to include Charlie XCX's Wuthering Heights album. I thought it was really good, but she just released this single, and it's just like she continues to just be so experimental and just like push the boundaries. And me and my friend Charlotte were talking about it, and we were like, oh, like we want to love this song so much, like please, like, oh. And then it just came out, and we were like okay, Charlie. And I just love her for that. Like, she just always is pushing the boundaries. So whatever you think of this song, like, yeah, like I think the more I listen to it, definitely the more I like it. But I'll play that as my last song. Thank you so much for being with me for the hour, or every Tuesday, Wednesday, whenever my shows have been this year. Thank you to my board. Support WRBC. Become a DJ intern. They're so awesome here. Thank you to the CDJs. All of the above. And I'll see you in January. Yeah, that's it. Wow, this is so sad. But yeah, we'll go out with a bang. So this is Rock Music by Charlie XCX.

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2: 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I've been really trying, baby. Trying to hold back this feeling for so long. Let's get it on.

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0: 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Hello, I am Robo DJ. Hear me roar.
1: Hey, is that a faucet running?
2: Nope, that's not a faucet. That's a river rushing through the forest.
1: It is?
2: Yeah, forest rivers provide over 100 million people with clean water to drink. 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
1: What? 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
1: Cool. 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

I'm Robo DJ. This is WRBC Lewiston. Yo ho, and up I rises. Yo ho, and up I rises. Early in the morning.

0: A case of half of one and two on the other. What's it a case of, Mr. Martin?
1: Take four was very good up to the breakdown.
0: Which was take four?
1: And that was very good up to that very end bit there, when Paul did his little bit that wasn't quite right.
0: My boys are ready to go.
2: John?
0: Yes?
2: Yeah, I don't think it's him, I think it's...
0: What?
2: Is it possible without affecting yourselves too much to turn down a little? Apparently there's been a complaint.
0: From who?
2: From somebody outside the building.
0: What are they doing here at this time of night? What guy?
2: He's going through the walls, apparently.
3: Don't fall together, the house is such a lousy district.
2: Right.
0: Well, we'll try it once more, very loud.
2: Right.
0: And then if we don't get it, we'll try it quiet, like it might do it the other way. Okay. The loud one, last go. Last chance to be loud. Who says? Can't quite see through these now. I just can't quite see them, they keep merging. 1, 2, 3, 1, 2, 3.

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They say, son, it's gonna all catch up with you if you don't stop your drinking and gambling, staying up all night. You're just living in a fool's paradise.

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I am Robo DJ, let us boogie.

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1: Hi, I'm Robo DJ here at WRBC Lewiston. I enjoy playing music. But I'm more than just an automated disc jockey. I also make a mean hamburger.
2: For the next several weeks, Elvis and band played a number of dates in Texas, Arkansas, Mississippi, and Louisiana. This was the primary area of influence for Sam Phillips' distribution network and became the stronghold of Presley fans. The circuit included a stop-off in Lubbock, Texas on February the 13th, where Elvis was billed as the bebop western star of the Louisiana Hayride and shared the stage with Hank Snow's son, Jimmy Rogers Snow. The opening act was a popular local country western duo, Buddy and Bob. Buddy Holly, that is. By now, the career choice of musician was starting to pay off for the hardworking trio. Though they played the Hayride just two Saturdays in February and three in March, the band's income went from $2,000 in January to a high of $5,000 in March before settling in around $1,000 a week. Colonel Parker helped book them on Hank Snow's tour beginning in mid-February, and with each performance, Elvis' confidence and popularity grew by leaps

0: West, driven by a spirit few understood, but all were quick to recognize as a force to be reckoned with. Example, these two cuts from March 19th, 1955. Elvis took the stage that night in Houston, and after some good-natured clowning, unleashed a wild and chaotic performance that was even on tape palpable. It's not hard to imagine his shoulders hunching forward, his head slamming back as he shouts at Scotty and Bill, "Let's rock!" and begins his trance-like delivery of "Good Rockin' Tonight." Breathless, moving to a rhythm all his own, Elvis followed up with Ray Charles' current hit, "I Got a Woman," which sent many a teenage girl into orbit and left Joyce Railsback scribbling "me" in the margin of her diary. Yet the following week, Elvis would journey to New York and be turned down cold by Arthur Godfrey's talent scouts, a popular rival of the Ed Sullivan Show. How they could fail to find a pulse on this young man is beyond me.
1: The members of my big orchestra up here, in case you don't know who they are, I've only got two instruments on the stage. They're both boys. Yeah.

0: I'm Robo DJ. This is WRBC Lewiston. You should turn this next song up. Loud. Really loud. Yeah, that's how Robo DJ likes it.
1: Down in some lone valley, in SF.

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And then you have to match it. Have extra on the first one. Well!

0: 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You're listening to WRBC Lewiston. This is how we do it, baby.
1: When danger is imminent, will you be prepared? 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

All right, everybody. This is Dylan signing off for the summer. Hope everybody has had a wonderful time listening to WRBC 91.5 FM coming to you live from Lewiston, Maine this semester. I'll see everyone in the fall, leaving my time in the show off with something I played in my first set. This is a Jeff Beck cover, a legendary cover of the Beatles' A Day in the Life. And yeah, it seems pretty fitting that this is the last song I play this year. So here we go.

0: Hello, WRBC. This is Susie covering for Owen. Oh, shoot.
1: Is my mic on?
0: Well, okay. So, I am currently covering for Owen. I hope.
2: Yeah, right.
0: Enjoy your days and anything else you're doing. And yeah, the song I'm about to play is Cassidy, because I love this song and I adore it. It is my favorite song of all time, and yeah, this is Cassidy by The Grateful Dead.

That was Cassidy by the Grateful Dead. Thank you for tuning in to GURP Patrol. The next song I am choosing to play with free will. Also, hello to Ali. Love Ali. Hello to Justin and everyone back at home. A quick promo. The next radio show coming back is Ega Bugga Ligaba, my dear, sweet, lovely, one-of-a-kind friend Edward Lichman is doing the radio show next. This next song, I listened to it yesterday, last night, and it brought me back to my high school phase where I was insanely obsessed with Bjork. Even till this day, actually, I really love Bjork. This is Big Time Sensuality by

That was Big Time Sensuality by Bjork. A quick PSA. Social Security Administration employees will never threaten you for your information. In those cases, hang up and call the fraud hotline at 1-800-269-0271. Yeah, don't get scammed. And don't get fraud. It's terrible. This next song is for my dad. An amazing man that loves listening to a lot of Spanish rock with me. And I sincerely enjoy that. And this next song is called Mariposa Traicionera by Maná. Hope you

0: All right.
1: That two doesn't really work.
0: You want to speak?
1: Hello. Tuesdays at 1.
0: He's back.
1: I'm back from picking up my mom at the airport. Special guest today.
0: Hey there. Woo.
1: Well, wait, did you do the...
0: I did promo and I did PSA.
1: Okay, sweet. So we're all set. So now we're just going to play some music. And my mom's going to pick out some songs. And, yeah, we can just show her the station. Show her how we do things here.
0: WRBC.
2: Very cool.
1: All right, yeah. This next song. Wait, Mom, do you want to say something? This is, like, her favorite song.
2: Yeah. I think we're going to play a little Billy Strings.
1: Yeah.
0: Yeah.
2: And is it Gilda Lily?
1: Yeah.
0: Yes.
2: Yep. All right.

0: Pause.
1: Pause. All right.
0: Okay. That was Gild the Lily by Billy Strings. This next song, we heard that one of our loyal listeners, Mr. Masone, saw Billy Strings open for the legend himself, Willie Nelson. So we've got some Willie Nelson queued up. This is On the Road Again, by Willie Nelson.
1: Ooh.

0: All right. Thank you very much.
1: That was Willie Nelson.
2: Willie.
1: What do you have to say about Willie?
3: Love him.
1: So, today we lost a legend. A saxophone colossus. That's his album. Sonny Rollins.

0: All right.
1: All right.
0: Okay. We lost another legend this week, and I realized that neither of these, Owen has never heard of Rabe. neither of these guys have heard of Rabe, so we've got to play a little It Takes Two, introduce the next generation to his funky tunes.
1: Nice.
2: Right about now, you're about to be possessed by the sounds of MC Rawface.

0: to you.
1: It takes two to make up.
0: It takes two.
1: It takes two to make
2: up. I'm feeling a little better because Susie realized she knows.
0: Yeah, she like knows I recognize you now.
2: It's I
0: like
2: failed Owen. but Susie knew.
0: You want to introduce
2: this one?
3: Yeah, yeah. So this next song is a Bruce Springsteen song called Atlantic City, originally recorded on his acoustic Nebraska album, but I found out today that when he played it live, he often played it with the full band, and it's so I've been listening to like some live recordings of this song today. It sounds so good with like a full band. So this is Atlantic City by Bruce Springsteen live in 1999 with the E Street Band.

been looking for a job, but it's hard to find. So down here there's just winners and losers, and don't get caught on the wrong side of that line. But I'm tired of coming out on the losing end. So honey, last night I met this guy, I'm gonna do a little favor for him. I like it.

0: to say it was for Allie.
1: All right.
2: Okay, that was for Allie, the resident Springsteen fan of the family. This next band is one that my mom played a lot growing up. And my dad, too. But I remember my mom always talking about Ozo Motley when you were growing up. So how many times have you seen Ozo Motley?
1: I saw Ozo Motley at the Belly Up in San Diego with Dad and Mike D. And I saw them in L.A. And maybe one other time. Dad will probably let me know.
2: Nice. Well, this is Cumbia de los Muertos by Ozo Motley.

0: Oh, yeah.
1: This next song.
2: Wait, I was gonna.
1: Oh, wait. Oh, okay, my mom has.
2: Another time when I saw it was a Motley at the casino in Maryland Live in Maryland. Brought a group of girls there to see them, and it was pretty awesome.
1: Nice.
2: It was very fun. Now we have to take Owen. Maybe Susie will go.
3: Those are Motley's ever playing in Memphis.
2: Yeah, there you go.
3: The drive down.
0: Memphis or Nashville, we're going.
3: She's seeing geese this summer. And
0: yeah, sweet. I plan to see geese.
2: Nice. I'm surprised Owen's not going.
3: Well, I mean, I could, but the tickets are super, mm-hmm. especially like, I don't know, it kind of depends where you're seeing them. Like, but right. Boston, tickets were like $120.
2: Yeah.
3: Which is insane.
2: Yeah.
3: So, mm-hmm. I don't know. Maybe, I don't know.
2: Yeah.
3: I'll think about it. Anyway, it's also hard to convince other people to buy $120 tickets and go with you.
2: Fair.
3: So.
0: You know Finn would be down.
3: I know Finn would. Yeah, and I'm sure Dylan would go too.
0: Yeah.
3: If it wasn't expensive.
0: That's true.
3: Anyway, this next song is by the greatest to ever do it.
0: The one and only.
3: Yep. Bjork. Hey, what's her full name? It's like...
0: It's so long.
3: It's something super Icelandic.
0: It is super Icelandic.
3: Bjork Gudmund's daughter. and she is from Reykjavik, Iceland.
2: Yeah.
3: And yeah. She is the best to ever do it. Period.
0: Ellie knows my 12th grade year. I went through a whole Bjork phase. Like, I was dedicated to Bjork. Minimum one song a day.
3: She's so good, and there's so much variety in her discography.
0: Oh, it's absolutely.
3: Like, there's so much you can, like, to listen to.
0: Yeah.
3: She's well known for her kind of more electronic, like, trip-hoppy kind of stuff.
2: Mm-hmm.
3: But this song is interesting because it's like this one is like a jazz standard that she basically covers with a big band. So this is like kind of a jazz big band song. So very kind of outside of her usual forte, but her voice is so great for this kind of music.
0: Yeah.
3: And like she just kills it. So
0: yeah. It's also quiet by Bjork.

0: Well,
1: yeah, you're staying, right?
0: Yeah, but Ed is running late.
1: Okay, got you. Mm-hmm. All right. Well, thank you all for tuning in to Tuesdays at 1.
0: GERT Patrol.
1: The GERT Patrol. The last one. Oh, that's really sad. The last GERT Patrol ever.
0: The last GERT Patrol.
1: That's unfortunate. But,
0: You can summon GERT Patrol through the phone. Call it
1: a virtual GERT Patrol.
0: Virtual GERT Patrol.
1: There will be another. I will definitely have another show next semester. So be sure to keep your eyes peeled for that. Anyway, stick around for Edabuga Ligaba, Palm Tree Edition.
0: Yeah.
1: Susie will be also being a guest on that today. Shout out to today's special guest.
0: Shout out Owen's
1: mom.
0: My
1: amazing mom.
2: Thank you for having me. This is so fun.
1: Yeah, have a great summer, Bates College, and everyone else. Have a great day.
0: Yeah.
1: Signing off.
0: Well, I can't sign off yet.
1: Oh, yeah. Stick around, but...
0: This next song is one I hold very dear. So I dedicate this to like Owen and his mom.
1: Aww.
0: And this is No Dejes Que by Los Caifanes. This is one song that my dad put me onto. I can't lie. And I have to thank him for that, which kind of gets to me a bit. But it is a beautiful song, I think. And I personally find it very groovy.
1: Nice.
0: So, covering for Ega Booga Looga Palm Tree Edition, we're transitioning. Thank you, everyone.
1: Thank you.

0: Hello, welcome to Eggabugga Ligaba, the final show. Oh, Palm Tree Edition, I suppose. This is WRBC 91.5 FM, Lewiston, Maine, Bates College. I'm currently looking for my playlist. The way I do this is I go to my friend's profile and I stalk his profile for my profile, and then I find it. And my playlist is not here, so I am about to speak on the mic and say a lot of big nothing so I can find my playlist and set it to public. Today is a very warm day. I will do my PSA early. If you're on any type of antidepressant, like an SSRI, then apparently my playlist is on here. Then apparently you... Oh my god. Apparently. No. Okay, can you grab my computer from my bag? Thank you. Thank you, Goat. Susie is also here.
1: Hello.
0: Yeah, so you have to drink way more water because you are more susceptible to heat stroke. I don't know why. You just are. It's a medical thing. Anyways, my playlist is still not here. So, Susie, would you like to say something on the radio really quickly?
1: Yes.
0: Wait, hold on. There you go. You're on.
1: Yes, I would love to say something, Your Honor.
2: Your Honor.
1: Your Honor. So, I have a funny story, actually. Yesterday, I was talking to my sister on the phone, and she proceeds to tell me, because we have code language, and I'm like, are you with the boy? And she's like, Roger boy. And I was like, okay, boy Roger. Very self-explanatory, I think. And yeah.
0: Okay, wow. Powerful story. Okay. I'm gonna try and play this. I don't know if it'll work. We will see. Say some random words on the mic.
3: I gotta do line in.
1: Palm Tree Edition.

forward forgot that creep is not allowed by big radio. You didn't hear anything. Anyways, here is David by Lord. Enjoy!

0: tell it to him.
1: Hello. I'm trying to use the main computer again because I want to test something. So, we will see if it works. Anyways, again, you heard nothing on the last song. Okay. Here we go.

0: Okay, we're back to line and we're going to try something else. How are you listeners today? I never know how close I should be to the mic. So next up, a lot of the songs I'm playing this show, it's a lot of music that I listened a lot to this year. Specifically, I love the song. I love Newgrounds Death Rugby. Great band. You will enjoy, I think, and you will not crucify me if I don't click the button in time to bleep things. Anyways, enjoy.
1: Present day. Present time.

0: Hello. So your mic is also on, Susie. So next song,
1: yeah.
0: I was originally not going to do this because I was like, oh, I'm going to put songs I've listened to so much this semester and this year. And then I was like, I think that my listeners would maybe kill themselves if I played all 11 minutes and 28 seconds of this song. But then I was like, I want to be authentic. And Susie was like, you should do this. So do you have anything to say here about
1: it? So this song actually is like very like... sentimental.
0: Real.
1: But it's like a good sentimental. Well, depending on how you view it. But it's like super swag, in my opinion. And
0: Elliot said someone just deep throated the mic. Like Elvis. Do you know that, Elliot? Do you know that video of Elvis where he goes, oh, mama?
1: Wah.
0: I don't think he says oh, mama in that. I think I just associate that with Elvis.
1: Wait,
0: okay, girl, you're getting too close to it.
1: I know.
0: Girl. Okay. Anyways, enjoy all 11 minutes and 28 seconds of the world's most happiest song by the world's most happiest band ever. I just realized it. Girl, don't do any ASMR on there. Free them. Okay. You're on.

0: All right, the next song.
1: Beautiful.
0: Is.
2: All right. So I will let you get back to it.
0: Is Poison Tree by Grouper. Hope you enjoy.

Sorry about the dead air. I got called by the medical center, so I had to take a call, and that's why that happened. Trying to think what I was about to say. My promo is for Forage Market. So if you know me, I don't buy things very often, even though I love buying things. But Forage Market has a very tasty jasmine iced tea, and it is very nice, and I enjoyed it deeply yesterday. So my promo is you should go buy that jasmine iced tea. It's very nice. It's very affordable. It's very yummy. They're very kind there. Yep. Up next is You Can't Do It All by Cusp. Oh, show's almost over.

0: All right. The next song is one that's very important to me. I have not been putting my stuff in here. Oops, Spinatron's gonna hate me. Anyways, as I said earlier, I hope you're all doing beautiful things on this beautiful day. I'm gonna do another PSA, and my PSA is that if you have like a friend who's going through it and stuff, you should check in on them, especially if they showcase weird behavior. Because that really tends to come to a head, and you should, it's better to help with it before it's crazy. Next up is Car Seat Headrest. I have a lot of feelings about this band.
1: Owen actually was mentioning Car Seat Headrest to me, and he was like,
0: I love Car Seat Headrest.
1: All throughout.
0: I love Car Seat Headrest. I have a lot of feelings about that band. Twin Fantasy, very important to me. I like how Will Toledo's music has gotten happier. I really do. Same with Alex G. That means a lot to me. When an artist's music, it gets happier, and when they do better. You know, and people are like, no, it's not as good. I don't care. I care that these people are happy now. So next, I'm going to play Nervous Young Inhumans, because I really like that one. And we'll see what comes after. Goodbye.

I am a good person. I am a powerful person. I don't believe in evil. I think that evil is an idea created by others to avoid dealing with their own nature. I understand my own nature. Good and evil have nothing to do with it. I understand myself. I control myself. I control everything within myself. My domain is my domain. I can lie on my back and affect the lives of those I love without moving a finger. But I would only affect them in good ways. I don't waste time on evil. I'm a good person. Is this thing on? Do you know about Jesus? Do you really know? All you know is what you've been told. Listen with your heart. Sing with your heart. You've just been singing about girls. What do you know about girls? Start singing with love in your heart. Is this on? Adam, are you there? A pain star has entered your house. What are you going to do about it? Are you going to touch it? It only has

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It's been summer since February.

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Hello. Sorry to cut that off. I just got another thing about a job. Wow, everyone wants me. Okay. There are 10 seconds left of my show, and now 7. This is the last Igabuga Ligaba Palm Tree Edition. I've really enjoyed being on the radio. It's been very important to me. I love music. It's very important to me. And I didn't plan what I was going to say. And it makes me sad that I won't be here for a while. Especially, I will not be here with Susie, who is really awesome and has contributed a lot to my shows and to Owen's shows and to Bates as a whole. I'm going to pass the show off to the next DJ. I hope that everyone listening has a really great day and enjoys the weather. Thank you for listening to Igabuga Ligaba Palm Tree Edition. I'm going to turn Robo DJ on, so goodbye.

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0: 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Yeah, Bates College Radio. So yeah, welcome back. This is Spill the Tea, and today we have a very special guest. Would you like to introduce yourself?
1: Hi, everyone. My name's Eduardo. I'm a junior currently at Bates. Actually, after today, I'm a senior because I already finished all my classes.
0: Wait, that's so crazy. That's so scary to hear.
1: It's a little scary for me, too. But
0: Are you, like, excited for senior year?
1: I'm excited to see all my friends again because I haven't seen them since sophomore year.
0: Oh, my God.
1: Yeah.
0: I forget. And you came when, like, people went abroad, too. So like,
1: yeah, because everyone was gone.
0: People, yeah.
1: But, yeah, I'm a bio major, Japanese minor.
0: Mm-hmm.
1: Yeah, I'm excited to be here.
0: Well, yeah, welcome to Spill the Tea. I'm excited to have you this week. Basically, for all of those who have never tuned in before, we are going to try to give our full, unfiltered opinions, chat about trending topics, dating and pop culture. And yeah, so you guys could tune in whenever you'd like. There's also our Instagram. If you have anything you'd want us to share, you could fill out the link in our Instagram bio. I'm sorry my voice kind of still sounds like this. I am still sick. It's like week two. But it's fine. It's fine, guys. We're you know, trying to survive. But anyways, so we are going to start with our first song. This song is kind of like viral right now, and it's literally been on my head 24/7. Every single TikTok, like, it's just this song with an edit of, like, different fandoms, and, like, it's kind of crazy.
1: Just been seeing, like, a lot of people, like, fighting over it.
0: Oh, really?
1: Like, well, I've seen people saying, like, she's washed. I'm like, okay.
0: Wait, that's crazy.
1: That's what I'm saying, because I also like the song.
0: Wait, I like her low-key.
1: I'm just like, bro, they're too harsh, I feel
0: that's
1: like,
0: what I'm saying.
1: Time. Especially if it's a female artist, God forbid.
0: They always be hating. It's like, okay, girl, yeah. Why are you hating? Let's not. But anyways, whatever. We hope you guys enjoy the song.
2: Together for one night.
0: Wait, guys. So apparently, I don't know why, like, we have ads at the moment. I think something's going on with our Spotify. So just give us like 2 seconds in the meantime while I try to figure out how to get this to work. Yeah, I don't know. This has never happened to me, I'm not gonna lie.
1: Yeah, wait, that's actually so, because they're still logged in.
0: Yeah, we're still logged. I don't understand
1: why. We didn't pay for the Spotify premium.
0: Yeah, something's wrong with the Spotify, guys. Apparently we don't have premium, which is kind of scary. Oh, what? Is this another ad? I'm about to go crazy. Okay, let's try one more time. What?
1: Yeah,
0: okay, well, anyways, Eduardo, tell me a little bit about your day.
1: Well, I had my final presentation today.
0: Okay. Wait, what was your class that you're taking for short term?
1: Comparative genomics.
0: Oh.
1: Heike. Hopefully April isn't listening right now, but
0: I
1: swear to God, I was like lost like 90% of that
0: no.
1: class. Okay, like I felt like I understood parts, but it was just a lot of information.
0: That's crazy. Okay, we keep talking about your class after this song.
1: Yeah.
0: Bye, guys.

0: Okay, guys, we're back. Do you want to read our PSA?
1: Yeah. Becoming an organ donor is one of the most important decisions you can make. In 2000, 3,916 Americans died while waiting for a transplant. On May 6, 2000, 55,560 patients in the United States were awaiting transplant. When deciding to become an organ donor, consider these facts. 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People of any age and with any medical history may still be donors if you decide to become an organ donor. Share your decision with your family now. 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
0: Are you an organ donor?
1: I don't have my license, but I'm going to be.
0: Okay, yeah. Gotcha.
1: I think it's crazy when people are like, yeah, like they're not gonna they're not gonna help me because they need these organs. I'm like, yeah.
0: No, I'm an organ donor, guys.
1: Shout out.
0: You guys should include it into your IDs and stuff. Plus, a little heart is so cute. It's like, oh, a little heart. Okay, for our promotion today, join us on Sunday, May 31st at 10 a.m. as we celebrate the Bates College Class of 2026. Commencement is a special time for our community to come together, honor our graduates, and celebrate all the hard work, memories, and milestones that brought them to this moment. Congratulations to our seniors. We can't wait to celebrate with you. Plus, I'm graduating, guys, so yeah, I better see everyone there. It's like your last time to see. I mean, I'll still be on campus for a little bit. But like, you know, hypothetically.
1: Emotionally.
0: It's the last time you'll see me. Like, yeah. Anyways, and do you want to say anything about the song before we play it?
1: I mean, it's just a song I liked, you know. Mm-hmm. It's one of the songs my mom played growing up when she was cleaning. So, you know.
0: Cute.
1: That's why it's on my playlist.
0: Wait, period. All right. Well, we hope you guys enjoy.

0: Welcome back, listeners. And now it is time for our first segment. We are going to start with the deep sip, where we try to get a deep sip into our guest's lore. So answer honestly, say whatever comes to mind, and no overthinking.
1: Okay.
0: Okay. Are you ready?
1: Yes.
0: So you've traveled to so many places. I know you were abroad for basically 2 years. Like, what the hell? It's so crazy. I guess, what country surprised you the most when you got there?
1: Argentina.
0: Okay.
1: In various ways. It's because, I hadn't done a lot of research on Argentina. I knew it was, it had a reputation specifically in Latin America of being very white-centric, let's say.
0: Just say it plain out. Racist. Just say it plain out.
1: A little racist. But, it also surprised me that, they don't do hot sauce.
0: That's so crazy.
1: They don't season their meat.
0: That's crazy.
1: I remember once I was at the supermarket, and they were just I was, buying seasoning for, because I was going to make, I don't remember. It was burgers or something. They're oh, you don't have to season your meat here. I said, that's clutching my pearls.
0: Yeah, that's crazy. You know, that doesn't surprise me, though, because, when I went abroad to the Caribbean, no one used hot sauce either. They thought, radishes were spicy.
1: That's crazy to me.
0: I think that's so crazy to me, too. But I don't know if that's, something that, I don't know. The differences in culture within Latin America is, so insane. We're all very similar, but very different in many ways.
1: I will say, though, living in Buenos Aires, it made me feel like I was in Europe without being in Europe.
0: Ooh. Wait, explain.
1: I don't know how to explain it. It felt European, in a sense.
0: That's crazy. Was it giving, Spain or what?
1: It was giving Spain,
0: Actually, that's crazy.
1: And then... specifically where I was living right next to the Chinatown.
0: Mm-hmm.
1: And I don't know, I would be walking around and be if I, this is what I imagined Spain to be, with all the little tiny balconies.
0: That's crazy. But you said the people, what did you think about the people?
1: They were hit or miss sometimes. I feel like for the most part they were nice, though.
0: Mm-hmm.
1: There you just have that one or two that would be kind of a nuisance. But something I did about Buenos Aires a lot is every two blocks there was a park.
0: Okay.
1: Yeah.
0: Well, that's nice.
1: And there were big parks, too.
0: Okay. Very environmental, friendly. Okay. That's cool. I think, would you say that, first off, tell us where are the other countries you were at when you were abroad?
1: I also went to Japan.
0: Yes.
1: Love Japan. Mm-hmm. It's my minor. So it was a lot of good practice. I felt like my conversation and my understanding got a lot better.
0: And your whole program was in Japanese?
1: Yes.
0: Okay, cool.
1: And then... I went to DR for short term. That one was kind of a lot of work because I was the main translator for the entire... Because there was only three people who could speak Spanish.
0: Oh, that's crazy. It was me. And your entire program?
1: Yeah, because it was a short term class.
0: Oh, right.
1: Yeah, so it was me, Dalioris, Angelica.
0: Yes, yeah.
1: And Dylan also, so it was four of us. But I was like, you guys ever need me to translate, I'm open to it. And then they made me translate for everything.
0: Oh, that's crazy. Not sure we're the designated translator.
1: And I put it on my resume.
0: Oh, as you should.
1: And then while I was in Argentina, I also visited Brazil and Uruguay.
0: Mm-hmm.
1: Uruguay, specifically Montevideo, just felt like Buenos Aires, but again.
0: Okay.
1: And then I love Brazil. I want to go back so bad.
0: I want to go visit. I hear it's so nice. I see all the influencers on their trips right now, and I'm like, bruh.
1: I will say, though, honestly, the statue, you can just skip.
0: Oh, really?
1: It's not worth it. People were telling me it's underwhelming, and then I didn't realize how much underwhelming it was.
0: Oh, actually?
1: Because it takes, 3 hours just to get to the statue.
0: Right.
1: You take two buses, and then you have to walk, either, wait in line, a long line for an escalator, or you take the stairs.
0: What did you do?
1: I took the stairs.
0: Valid.
1: Because it was, a two-hour wait for the escalator.
0: Oh, hell no. Yeah. I'm walking up those stairs. Yeah. Absolutely
1: not. It was two flights of stairs. It wasn't even that bad.
0: That's not bad.
1: But, so I got to the top. We took our pictures. And then after 10 minutes, we're like, now what?
0: Damn.
1: So then we went back and it was 3 hours back.
0: Okay.
1: Yeah.
0: I mean, that's crazy. I mean, Japan too. But Brazil seems so fun. It's
1: so
0: cool. It's giving party all the time.
1: It low-key was. But I was saying in Copacabana. Okay. Rio.
0: That's fun. Bro, I wish.
1: I was living unintentionally. I stayed in an Airbnb right next to the Brazil's biggest K club. Mm-hmm.
0: Oh. That's crazy.
1: Yeah, so you best believe I went.
0: Oh, as you should, because I would too. Okay, for people who don't really know you around campus, can you just give us a little bit of an intro of what you like to do around campus, some of the stuff you're involved in?
1: Well, I'm usually, not this semester, but I'm usually part of the Bates Orchestra.
0: Mm-hmm. What do you play?
1: I play cello.
0: Period.
1: I usually I also take a lot of music courses at Bates, okay. Like applied music. I've taken the trombone applied music, which I've played since fourth grade. Cello I played since third grade.
0: Okay.
1: I picked up bass guitar my freshman year, and then this semester I took up harp with Basan. Shout out Basan.
0: Basan too?
1: Yeah, Basan too. She's like so good at harp, and I'm just like,
0: oh. That's crazy. I've always wanted to learn how to play the harp. Like,
1: that's what I want to play, because because for me, I'm just like, I feel like you only ever see pretty people playing the harp.
0: Oh, okay.
1: Right? Like,
0: I see that.
1: And then a part of Raíces Unidas, shout out.
0: So we were both in Raíces Unidas for like multiple years, period.
1: Yeah, started off as community liaison, mm-hmm. sophomore year.

0: like different interests. I know like you're into like gaming and like a bunch of other stuff. I guess what's something that like people assume about you right away that like is actually not true?
1: Oh, I don't know. I don't know what people assume of me. I always ask people. I always ask people, like, what do you think of me?
0: Bye. What they say?
1: Well, like, they're like, oh, nothing. Like you. People can always tell I'm very extroverted. But for me, it's like,
0: yes.
1: I have to be, like, in the right environment to be extroverted.
0: Okay,
1: if it's a place I'm comfortable with, like, the OIE. Oh,
0: yes.
1: Yeah, I'll talk to anyone in the OIE.
0: Yes.
1: Because I know what they're about.
0: Mm-hmm.
1: But, like, if it's, like, you know, in, like, some of my classes, where because I was in classes with specifically sophomores, because I went abroad my sophomore year. And I'm just like, I don't know any of these people. Ooh. And I'm just like, yeah, I'm just going to, you know, be silent, just doing my work. Yeah. So it really depends. I feel like that's probably, everyone always sees me and they see me because I'm loud.
0: Yeah, yeah. No, it's not like bad. Like, that's good.
1: Yeah, but,
0: be proud of it.
1: But yeah, I feel like that's probably, like, people think I'm more extroverted than I actually am.
0: Because
1: actually get really shy, specifically talking to, like, customer service employees. Like, if something's wrong with my food, I'll just, yeah, that's fine.
0: Yeah.
1: I'll just eat it.
0: I feel like there have maybe been times where I have seen you shy. Like, for example, like, the first time that you joined our board meeting, like, it's because you didn't know anyone.
1: Yeah.
0: So, like, it made sense. I was like, whoa, he's so shy right now.
1: But, yeah, because you were on Zoom.
0: Yeah, yeah. But, like, no, I also agree. Like, I feel like it's so interesting to, like, think about, like, people's, like, first, like, I don't know, the first things you think of, like, when you meet someone.
1: Yeah.
0: Like, I think that's so crazy. And, cause it,
1: I'm trying to think, like, what was my first thought of you?
0: Like first impressions, you
1: yeah.
0: know what I'm saying?
1: Because,
0: yeah.
1: like, how did you
0: meet? Me?
1: Yeah. I'm sure it's, like,
0: definitely Raices Unidas.
1: Yeah, Raices Unidas.
0: Definitely Raices Unidas.
1: But I'm trying to think, because I didn't meet y'all through Caesar.
0: No.
1: Because I didn't even know y'all were, like, besties like that.
0: I'm dead. I met Cesar freshman year. We were in the same chemistry class the first semester.
1: Really?
0: Yeah.
1: Yeah, like, I didn't know y'all were tight like that. And then I was, like, they're rooming together. And then I saw all the pictures. I'm like, wait.
0: We got kind of closer. What year did I go abroad? Junior year. Junior year, we were getting a lot closer. Like, the summer before.
1: Mm.
0: Because he had gone to a concert. No, it was, like, the end of the year,
1: yeah,
0: sophomore year.
1: Yeah, I remember when y'all were planning that concert because
0: yes.
1: we were all going to California.
0: It was, yes, okay, so the end of the year, sophomore year, I feel is when we got, like, really close, like, our, like, little group. And now we're all besties, so.
1: Yeah, I remember.
0: Shout out to
1: yeah, I remember, because y'all were talking about going to that concert when you came over to, when
0: yes.
1: you and JJ came over to my
0: yes,
1: room for
0: yeah.
1: pupusas.
0: Oh my god, I remember that.
1: I still have the picture.
0: Wait, send me that. I need to see that. That's crazy.
1: Wait, let me see if I can find it. But yeah, it's just a picture of you guys. JJ sitting on my bed and you're just standing there.
0: Because
1: y'all were ready to go to bed.
0: Yeah, I was so, like, I was ready to go.
1: You had recorded your goodnight TikToks.
0: Wait, that's true. Guys, wait, this is hilarious. I guess, like, in the meantime, while you find the picture, what's something that, like, you really wanted to before graduating, now that you're about to be a senior?
1: Before graduating?
0: Yeah. Like, what's your, like, senior bucket list kind of thing? Or, like, one thing off your bucket list?
1: Well, I mean, probably it would have been to, like, go to Goose or Cage for the first time, but I did that with
0: you already
1: you guys.
0: Did
1: yeah.
0: it. Yeah.
1: I don't know. Like, what else is there to do at Peach?
0: Wait, I can't believe that was your first time
1: yeah,
0: at
1: Peach. Yeah, that was my first time.
0: And Goose, too. Bye. That's crazy.
1: I mean, Go for the sunrise,
0: okay.
1: Like sunset, yeah.
0: Yes,
1: for
0: yeah. More Mount David climbs, okay.
1: Yeah, I've only been to the top of Mount David once.
0: What?
1: It was this semester, actually.
0: What?
1: Yeah,
0: crazy.
1: I went to go see the sunset. It was really
0: Wait,
1: pretty.
0: That's cute.
1: But
0: Wait, I'm surprised you haven't gone up there to like.
1: I thought about it, but like every time because this semester it was just me and Dalioris.
0: Oh, hey, gotcha.
1: And I asked her, and she's like, but puddle, because she loves doing
0: puddle.
1: It by the puddle. Yeah,
0: that like it like throws me back to freshman year. I think it's so cute.
1: Yeah,
0: okay, yeah.
1: But that is my bucket list actually to do that at Mount David.
0: Yes. Okay. Very valid. Let's see. I guess you're from Boston.
1: Yes,
0: yes.
1: sir.
0: So
1: Represent.
0: What is one spot that like if I were to go see like visit Boston or visit you, what's one spot that I have to go to?
1: Ooh. Well, if you want free pies, you should come to my bakery.
0: Oh, period. Okay.
1: Favorite pie? Okay, so this is, it's not a pie, but it's a quiche. My favorite, but we only do it during the summer. It's a bacon corn jalapeno quiche.
0: Ooh.
1: It's so good. I think it's the best thing we sell.
0: That's crazy. I didn't even know quiches were a thing until like this year.
1: Really?
0: Yeah.
1: Well, actually, I didn't know that until I started working at a bakery.
0: Yeah.
1: But I also like a apple pie. We do like an apple white with white crumb. That's really
0: good.
1: But also.
0: Okay. I'm dead. Bye. Not me eating the pupusa. Wait, that's so my Crocs and my PJs. This is actually someone sent me that picture right now. This is hilarious.
1: Yeah, I'll send it.
0: You might have sent it to me.

0: but I think it's lost in my camera roll. I'm gonna send that to JJ. He's gonna die. Looking like tortas in your room. Like, I can't.
1: Y'all sprinting from Parker.
0: Oh, yeah, because I lived in Parker that year. Oh, my God. Throwbacks.
1: Was that the same night he threw the speaker in the bush?
0: No. This was a
1: different
0: night.
1: Yeah, the speaker was Rep Your Flag.
0: That was, yeah. I don't even know what that was.
1: Like, he's wearing a suit, so I assume it was, like, winter ball or something.
0: Oh, probably a snowball. Yeah,
1: yeah, it's probably
0: that
1: snowball.
0: That makes sense. Okay, we're going to take a quick music break. Would you like to introduce a little bit about the song?
1: Yes. So, this is... I actually don't know how to pronounce it, but I think it's Saudade. It's by Masayoshi Takanaka. He's one of my favorite jazz fusion artists.
0: Mm, okay. Yeah. That's cool.
1: He plays guitar. It's really good. There's steel pans in this. It gives very much, like, some of his discography gives very much, like, summer vibes.
0: Okay, gotcha. Well, we're about to enter summer, so let's check it out.

0: Wait, guys, we're low-key talking about basketball. Finish your thought.
1: So my friend Jack, he roots for the Knicks. And for some reason, every time I watched games with him, specifically the Knicks, the Knicks would lose. Which, I mean, to be fair, isn't that surprising. They weren't really that good. But
0: they're going to come for you right now.
1: No, they are, actually. I got to be careful. But I kind of want to watch them lose because we were arguing about it. Because I'm like, that should have been the Celtics.
0: Yeah. Oh, that's a hot take for me. I'm sorry.
1: What? The Celtics should have won, bro. They just got really unlucky.
0: I don't know about that one. I'm not really a big Celtics fan, sorry. And, like, low-key, everyone here who's, like, roots for the Celtics, like, low-key get on my nerves. Like,
1: oh!
0: I'm not gonna lie, I'm sorry.
1: No offense. I remember that.
0: Wait, low-key hot takes, because, like, I feel like people would definitely, like, kill me if they heard me say this right now. Guys, is this thing on? Okay, so now we are gonna move on to our next segment, which is called Sip or Spill. And this is where we try to answer a bunch of questions as honestly as possible. If we're not willing to share experiences or opinions, we just sip the tea, not spill it. Are you ready?
1: Yes.
0: Sip or spill. Boston nightlife is overrated. Be honest. As a Boston native.
1: I think it's overrated in the sense that, like, listen, if New York is the city that sleeps, or that doesn't sleep, Boston is the city that sleeps.
0: What?
1: Everything closes. That's crazy. All, like, club, because we don't have a happy hour. And bars aren't allowed to serve alcohol after, like, 1 a.m.
0: Oh.
1: So most clubs close at 2 a.m.
0: Wait, I didn't know that. That's actually crazy.
1: So in Boston, like, your night ends at 2 a.m. Like, there's nothing to do after that. Unless you have a house party.
0: Yeah. That's so early.
1: It's like, it's kind of like Bates.
0: I was about to say, it's giving Bates. Bates ends way earlier, though.
1: Yeah.
0: Bates is even worse.
1: Midnight at 11, it's time to go to bed. I'm like, what happened to partying all night?
0: So that's crazy.
1: I don't know if I'd say overrated because there's nothing to be rated.
0: Oh, that's worse. I don't know.
1: Although I do be going to some of the POC, like the queer POC events that happen.
0: Okay, that's cute.
1: There's this account I follow called House of F Slur.
0: Bye, you were telling me about this. Yeah,
1: where they, like, host events. I actually be hosting, like, a Juneteenth event.
0: Oh my gosh. And you're going to that.
1: Yeah. Specifically for, like, queer POCs in Boston. That's awesome. And I'm super excited to go.
0: You guys should all go to that. I heard it's gonna be really fun. I'm dead. Okay. Bro, these comments had me weak, I'm not gonna lie. Okay. Next one. Sip or spill. Anime storylines are better than most live action shows.
1: Okay.
0: What are your thoughts?
1: Hard to say. I'm such a contrarian.
0: But
1: I think it's hard to say. Okay, because there's just so much anime.
0: Yes.
1: Like, I'm sure you can find any single storyline you can think of, you can find it in anime.
0: Okay.
1: But you couldn't do that with live action.
0: I agree. And I feel like a lot of live action, like, things take a lot of inspo from, like, low-key anime, like, storylines.
1: There was,
0: like,
1: the, it was, like, Black Swan.
0: Did you see that movie?
1: Perfect Blue!
0: Yes, I saw that! I was like, there's no way. It was, like, so many, like, I saw this TikTok, and it was, like, so many films, and then it showed, like, all the animes that, like, had come out way before, like, the movie was even written or anything, and I was like,
1: Inception is based off an anime.
0: I forgot the name, but I also saw that one on the list. I was like, that's kind of crazy, guys. Yeah. I don't know. Wait, favorite anime?
1: Favorite anime? Okay,
0: top three.
1: If I'm trying to get someone to get into anime,
0: gotcha.
1: I always want to get them into Assassination Classroom.
0: Okay, that's a classic.
1: Yeah,
0: yes.
1: Love it. But I think my all time favorite, this was also my first anime, was Attack on Titan.
0: Okay, wait, it was also my first anime.
1: Yeah, it was so cute. I started in, like, fifth grade.
0: Wait, that's so cute.
1: So Attack on Titan is definitely up there. Ooh, my third one, that's probably hard.
0: That's really hard, yeah.
1: Well, there's this... Actually, no. Psyche K.
0: Oh, okay.
1: Have you seen that?
0: No, I haven't.
1: Have you not? I feel like the humor is right up your alley, actually.
0: Really?
1: Yeah.
0: Wait, that's crazy.
1: It's satirical. It's like a guy with psychic powers who can read people's mind, but he just wants to be average.
0: Oh, okay, wait. I love that. Ugh. No, for me, let's see. To crack myself up, I'd be watching, like, ghost stories.
1: I love the ghost stories, though.
0: It's so funny. I can't.
1: Oh, my God.
0: Not my favorite, though, but it's hilarious. I can't. Favorite would probably be, like, AOT. Just because the classic and like it's so good.
1: I just love the music too. Like, yes. Like honestly, put me in war, play the AOT soundtrack.
0: That's what I'm
1: we
0: saying.
1: We honestly might come back winning.
0: I would be out there.
1: All right, give me a horse.
0: That's crazy. Nah. What about like favorite like intro song?
1: Intro song?
0: Ooh. Which I feel like is even harder because like there's so many good ones.
1: That is true. It would probably have to be season one, like Attack on Titan.
0: Okay.
1: Because that one was really... Or Bluebird.
0: Ooh,
1: from Naruto.
0: Yes,
1: I like
0: yes.
1: That. I didn't watch a lot of Naruto, but I listened to like a lot of its music.
0: The soundtrack, yeah. No, that's good. For me, I... Low-key, the Death Note season 2 intro is Eats.
1: I changed my mind. I changed my answer. Evangelion.
0: Ooh, yes! Sweet! Oh my god. There's so many good songs out there. Like, it's like... There was one time where I was... Like, it wasn't the show, but it was, like, an after show that I just kind of played music. And all I did was, like, play animated intro songs.
1: Yeah, remember how I told you I have two playlists? One that I can play out loud and one I can't. The one I can't does have some anime songs.
0: I'm dead. Because, like, why are they kind of hard? Like, they go hard.
1: Yeah.
0: I'm like, oh, my God. Like, you don't want to see my, like, Spotify raps.
1: My Spotify
0: rap.
1: Oh, my God. My Spotify rap is actually so... Every year, I can't post it because Steven Universe.
0: Bye!
1: Steven Universe is one of my top artists.
0: Steven Universe is crazy. That's so crazy. Okay, let's keep going. Hypothetically, if you were to have to like live inside a video game world, because I know you play a lot of video games, where would you live?
1: Do like, am I just a normal person?
0: Well, you would like fit into their universe. Okay, so like if they had powers or something, you would be able to choose your power or whatever.
1: Oh, okay. That's a good answer. Okay. I'm trying to think. Cause there's like the basic answers, right? Mm-hmm. Which is like if I want to be all powerful, like
0: yes.
1: I don't know, like Mortal Kombat. Although that would be scary because I'm not a fighter.
0: Bye.
1: So they ask me to fight, I'd be like, they're ripping people's spines out.
0: You will not catch me there.
1: Literally. I don't know. I want to say something like peaceful.
0: Oh, okay.
1: Like an Animal Crossing.
0: Okay.
1: Although I guess that one still gonna pay taxes. Like,
0: yeah, stupid. What's his name? Tom?
1: Or yeah, Tom Nook. No, actually, I'd want to live in Pokemon. I just want a Pokemon so
0: Me too, Loki.
1: I had this one dream once where I was like, I had a pet Arcanine. I would ride him to class.
0: Oh, wait. Is he your favorite?
1: He's like, if I could have any Pokemon be real, it would be Arcanine.
0: Because
1: he's like, he's just a big dog that I can ride and that's super fast.
0: And so like fluffy too.
1: Yeah.
0: No. My favorite Pokemon is Mr. Mime.
1: Really?
0: Yeah. Actually.
1: I would not have expected that.
0: Wait, what do you think my favorite would be?
1: Oh, is this sexist? I was gonna say like one of the cutesy Pokemon.
0: Bye. Like what, like Sylveon or something?
1: Yeah.
0: No, because everyone has Sylveon as like their fave. I'm like, she's cute, I guess. But Mr. Mime is
1: what do you think of his like Galarian form?
0: Ugh. It's kind of ugly.
1: Really?
0: Yeah.
1: What do you think of Mr. Rhyme?
0: I hate Mr. Rhyme. See, I love Mr. Mime. OG Mr. Mime. Mm. When I went to Japan, like I was like, I need to get my Mr. Mime plushie. That was it. That's all I wanted.
1: What attracted you?
0: His cuteness and like his awkwardness, and I'm like, oh my gosh, he like his colors too. Like low key, he's so me. Like I love it.
1: Interesting. I guess it is. No, I'm not judging.
0: It's giving hater energy.
1: I don't think I would ever have expected someone to say Mr. Mime, because I feel like whenever I think of Mr. Mime, it's like I think of like, because have you ever seen the anime for Pokemon? Everyone makes fun that like Mr. Mime is Ash's dad.
0: Yes, I've seen that. Yeah, actually.
1: So that's what I always think of, but like no, it's because people always say like, oh yeah, every Pokemon is someone's favorite, and I guess you're proof of that.
0: Yeah, I mean, bye. You're such a hater, guys. If you like Mr. Mime, please hit me up because he is so cute. Okay, what's more dangerous, one more round or one more episode? Because I struggle with both of these.
1: With people, absolutely one more round.
0: Okay,
1: by myself, absolutely one more episode.
0: I got that. Yeah,
1: because like if I'm in bed, I'm cozy, like wrapped up, and I'm on my phone, and they're just like, and I'm, it's just like, oh, there's only like three more episodes in the season.
0: You might as well, even though it's gonna take me 3 more hours because each episode's like an hour long.
1: Yeah, but if I'm out drinking with people, right, and they're just like, yeah, everyone, one more round. I'm just gonna be like, now I got to, because I can't have
0: peer pressure.
1: Well, it's more so like, I don't want to be the super sober one, because then I got to take care of them. I also don't want to be the super drunk one. Yeah.
0: You got to, like, actually stay within the whole, like, I get that.
1: Yeah. I feel like you definitely get that.
0: Oh, bye. What you trying to say right now? Don't be exposing me.
1: No. I mean, after Thursday?
0: Oh. Guys, thirsty Thursday. I mean, what do you expect? Okay. Sip or spill, which would hurt more? Losing your Switch or losing your passport?
1: Genuinely, Switch.
0: I was like, if I lose my Switch, like, low-key, I'd be so sad. Like, if I lose my passport, I feel like I could always go to the embassy.
1: Literally.
0: Like, get my emergency passport, you know?
1: Or even then.
0: If I lose my Switch, I'm like, bro, with all my games and my case and stuff. My
1: saves, like, all my controllers. You,
0: like, oh my gosh, it'd be so sad.
1: I would genuinely, you would find me on my hands and knees crying.
0: Yeah, literally, me too. I think I would crash out. Like,
1: that's it, because I took my Switch to Argentina.
0: Oh my gosh, yes.
1: That did not leave my room. That stayed in my apartment, because I'm like, I'm not risky. If you want to play video games, you're coming over.
0: Yeah, no, that's scary. Yep. Yeah. I understand that. Okay. Sip or spill, random deep conversation at 2 a.m. or disappearing and showing up somewhere unexpected.
1: Okay, I would go for the 2 a.m. because I feel like those conversations, deep convos are the best.
0: Yes.
1: We low-key had a deep convo when we were
0: hanging out your room. I'm dead. We had both of these instances, actually.
1: But, like, the showing up randomly, like, people constantly say, I just be spawning places.
0: Bye.
1: Especially freshman year, Jabril and Fred, they used to tell me they would just say my name and I just show up.
0: Oh, not I'm dead. They would, like, manifest you somewhere and, like, pop up. That's crazy. But I think that's so fun, though. Like,
1: yeah. No, I just love deep combos because that's what makes me realize, like, oh, we're friends.
0: Oh, that's cute. Okay, another one. Sip or spill, which version of you is more dangerous? Sleep deprived you, intoxicated you, or going out you?
1: I don't... Okay, definitely not sleep deprived because I'm always sleep deprived.
0: I feel like I'm always sleep deprived and I could, like, I just, like, kind of go through the day.
1: Yeah.
0: Yes, okay.
1: But... what would you say? You see me intoxicated and going out
0: I don't know. I feel like probably... I feel like intoxicated you is kind of fun, though. Like,
1: I just get bold and hyper-focused. Yeah. And that's why...
0: Yes, and I love that. Like, even if you don't go out and, like, I don't know, like, chill and play a game or something. Like, I feel like...
1: I think it's so funny because my friends are... especially when I'm going out in Boston, I'm just like... Because it's a big city, right? Yes. I see someone cute... my friends know. I'll just go up to them and be like, yo, let me get Instagram.
0: Yes. Oh, period. Bold. Wait, you've done this.
1: Yeah. Yes. Because I'm just like, I'm never going to see them again. Yeah. Like.
0: See, I wish I was as bold as that, because I feel like I get so, like, nervous, and then I get too, like, self-conscious, and then I get scared about, like, rejection. I'm like,
1: Yeah. You see, the thing is, that's why you just got to drink enough so you forget.
0: Oh, period. See, I need to learn a little bit. Okay, last one. Sip or spill, does your screen time humble you?
1: Oh, absolutely.
0: Oh, what's your screen time?
1: Right now?
0: Yes. You want to know mine? Actually, you don't want to know mine. It's, like, really bad.
1: But I promise you, mine is worse.
0: No, trust me, it's bad. For me, it's, like, the TikTok, like, low-key, like, I'd be doom scrolling at night, and, like, I'm like, oh, it takes, right now, like, my entire time.
1: Do you want to know my daily average?
0: Yes.
1: 8 hours. Ah. I'm spending a whole shift on my phone right now.
0: That's crazy. Wait, I will show you, but I don't know if I want to move the tick. I'll show you after this. Okay. I'm pretty sure it's, like, almost that, like, probably more, like, low-key. I think there's one day where I was, like, especially when I'm on break, when I'm not at school, like, can you press that for me? When I'm not at school, it's actually, like, really bad, like... It's been really bad. You can ask my friends.
1: Well, clearly, if you're just clicking ignore for today.
0: Bye.
1: Every time.
0: Guys, I have a what's it called?
1: A screen limit.
0: A screen limit on TikTok, and I ignore it every day. It's actually so bad.
1: You gotta do... So, what I had originally done with TikTok before they changed how the password, like, the screen limit was, is I had my friend create a password and then just not tell me.
0: See, that's smart, but I don't know. I like my TikTok time.
1: I love my TikTok. That's how I'm so chronically online.
0: Oh, me too. Okay, now it's time for rapid fire round. Quick questions, quick answers. Are you ready?
1: Yes.
0: Okay, Boston or Tokyo?
1: Boston.
0: Favorite late night snack?
1: Pupusas.
0: Oh, I love pupusas. Okay. Anime or video games?
1: Video games.
0: Favorite Favorite Salvadorian food?
1: Pupusas.
0: Okay, other than pupusas.
1: I like Nueva Dos a lot, but that's not really Salvadoran.
0: Wait, do you have any bobosas on you right now?
1: No, actually, right now. I might have a little bit left. I can check.
0: Okay, go check, because I'm looking hungry. Okay, go to pregame song.
1: Pregame song?
0: Yes.
1: Anything Kali Uchis or Bad Bunny.
0: Yes, okay. One country everyone should visit once.
1: El Salvador.
0: Ooh, I haven't been.
1: You gotta go.
0: You need to take me, like, low-key.
1: Bro, I'll take you to the campo. Like,
0: I mean, I'm down. I'll be at the campo. Me when I go to, like, Mexico. Okay, anyways. Best pie flavor. Apart from the quiche.
1: Apart from the quiche? Apple crumb.
0: Okay. Do you even think quiche is real pie?
1: No.
0: Yeah. Thank you. Okay. Text first or wait for them to text?
1: Oh, I'm always a double texter, so text first.
0: I'm dead. Wait, low key. I guess I'm impatient. Okay. If your friends described you in what word, what would they say?
1: Loud.
0: Bye. Pick one anime character and one Bates professor to survive the apocalypse with.
1: To survive the apocalypse with?
0: Yes.
1: Oh. I would do Koro Sensei.
0: Okay.
1: Yeah.
0: Okay.
1: For professor, I don't know. I feel like it'd have to be someone in like Eeks, but I don't know Eeks professors.
0: Eeks, bye.
1: Because I feel like they know the most, but I feel like, okay, bio professors, I'm gonna say like Brett.
0: Okay.
1: Because I feel like he does like hiked all the entire Appalachian Trail.
0: That's scary.
1: Yeah, that's what I'm saying. I'm sure he got some knowledge that would be 100%. Useful.
0: 100%. Okay, that's smart. I think I would say Satoru Gojo and SKR because she's all about the apocalypse. Like, if it was like aliens here, like, she would know how to survive that.
1: Really?
0: Yeah.
1: Might have to tap in.
0: No, she's awesome. Shout out SKR. Okay. Well, thank you guys all so much for tuning in to WRBC 91.5 FM. This is Bates College Radio, and we are on Spill the Tea. So if you guys have anything you'd like for us to share, request, or would like to feature, just submit it through the link in our Instagram bio at WRBC Spill the Tea.
1: JJ.
0: And, oh, hi, JJ. Welcome.
1: We were just talking about
0: you. We were literally just talking about you. Okay. And a big thank you to our special guest, Eduardo.
1: Thank you for having me.
0: Yes. Would you like to say, like, anything before I leave? Any shout-outs?
1: Shout out. Come to all the Raíces Unidas events next semester. For Hispanic Heritage Month.
0: Okay, cool.
1: Yeah.
0: Well, thank you guys so much for listening. I know a lot of people will be out after this week, but I will still be here. So I think I'll still have some episodes going on. We'll see. TBD. But hopefully I will see you guys next week. Bye. Diablo, creyan que maldito mamazuta.

WRBC Lewiston. Hi there, I'm Robo DJ. If you like my body and you think I'm sexy, come on sugar, let me know.

0: Oh, hello. Okay, now it's working. Let's go. Shut the door. Hello, everyone. Welcome to Hot Girls Read. This is our last show ever, which is kind of really sad. But we're so glad you're tuning in. As you know, you're listening to 91.5 FM WRBC Bates College Radio. And yeah, happy Tuesday. Happy Hot Girls Read. We're excited for our last show. We're gonna start off with some tunes, of course. And do you want to introduce your song?
1: Me?
2: Yeah,
1: I'd love to. So this just came out, I think, on Friday, and it's "The Climb," which is originally by Miley Cyrus, but it's a cover by Bailey Zimmerman, who is this kind of up and coming country artist. So, yeah, I hope you enjoy.

0: song. We're not ready.
1: Oh, hello everybody.
0: Hello.
1: It is promo time. Today we'll be promoting the Bates 2026 graduation, taking place this Sunday at 10 o'clock. It is taking place on the quad at Bates, and if you'll be around, you should totally join. It's going to be very nice, very good way to end 4 years at Bates for all of the 2026 graduates.
0: Mm-hmm.
1: We have a great speaker coming, so if you're in the area, you should at least stop by. It's cool to see.
0: Yeah.
1: It's like cool to see a college graduation.
0: Yes.
2: It's going to be great.
0: Yeah.
2: Hopefully it'll be nice weather, beautiful out. It's outside. Yeah. It's on the steps of Quorum, right?
1: Mm-hmm. Yeah. It's like the stage.
2: And baccalaureate's on Saturday. You could also come to that. I think that's at 11, I want to say.
1: I'm inclined to say 11 o'clock.
2: There's like a lot of like performances and like speeches and fun stuff like that, which I'm also really excited for. I think that'll be even more entertaining.
1: Yeah.
2: Okay, what is our next song?
1: You can...
2: Oh, no, this is...
1: Oh, is this your song?
2: Yours.
1: All right, so Gemma, you're up again.
3: Yep. All right, well, this is the new, like, single by Gracie Abrams called Hit the Wall. So I've really only heard, like, clips of it. So I'm curious to see what the whole song sounds like.
1: Great.
3: Yeah.
1: All right.
2: Enjoy.

0: All right, we're back, and it's time for our Hot Girls Read segment.
1: The last one ever.
0: Yes, our last Hot Girls Read segment ever, which is kind of tragic. Yeah. But Paige has a wonderful topic for us to discuss today, so would you like to explain,
1: Paige? Yes, okay, so a common, like, conversation starter is sometimes for concerts, first, latest, and best. So we're going to do the same thing, but with books. So the first book you, like, have recollection of, like, reading or enjoying or something like that, the last book you read and, like, kind of finished, and then your favorite book of all time.
0: Yeah.
1: Should I start?
0: Yeah. Should we all say, like, our first?
1: Yeah, why don't we all do first, then latest, then best? Okay. I can
0: start. You could do this with a lot of things.
1: Yeah, you can do it with literally anything. But we're going to do with books today.
0: Okay.
1: Okay, the first book I ever remember, like, reading to myself or, like, to my grandparents, I remember reading it, was Pinkalicious.
0: Mm-hmm.
1: Mm. Let's pull up the author here so we credit.
0: So true.
1: Wrote it.
0: Pinkalicious is, like, the one with, like, the horse. Isn't there a horse that's pink?
2: She wears all pink. And
1: she wears all pink, and she loves cupcakes, and her mom says, don't eat all the cupcakes, and then she sneaks to the refrigerator at night and eats a bunch of pink cupcakes, and then she turns pink.
0: Oh, my God.
1: And then the doctor said you need to eat a bunch of green food to get rid of the pink, and she doesn't. She eats more,
0: Pink
1: food, and then she turns red.
0: Oh my gosh. What?
1: And then she eats all the green food, and then she turns back to normal.
0: Oh,
2: my God. I see this. That's crazy. See the lesson there, right?
0: That's crazy.
1: Yes. And the book is by co-written with Elizabeth and Victoria Cann. So they must be
0: sisters,
1: one might assume.
0: That's cute.
1: And it's illustrated by Victoria Cann.
0: Nice.
1: Great book to read to children. They have a whole series and whatnot of, like, Pinkalicious, Purplelicious, Emeraldlicious. They've got them all. And that is the first book I remember reading and really enjoying as a child.
0: Beautiful. I can go next.
1: Okay.
0: Let's see. So I'm gonna talk about a book that, yes, this is, like, I remember, like, distinctly remember reading this for book club, because I was in a book club with my friends. I want to say it started in, like, third grade or something, maybe. So, like I don't know. This is definitely not the first book I read, but, like,
1: that's,
0: it's, like,
1: okay,
0: in my mind as, like, you know, I enjoyed reading and I read this. And it's Ivy and Bean, and there's a ton of Ivy and Bean books. Yeah. I don't quite remember. I feel like the OG, honestly, was the first one I read. Wow, there's a lot. It's by Annie Barrows, and it's illustrated by Sophie Blackall. And basically, there's two best friends, let's see. And they just go on a bunch of, like, silly adventures together. Like, I remember one of the pages was, like, a map of, like, her backyard or something. And there was, like, something about, like, dog poop. And there was, like, a little, like, I don't know. It was just really funny. I just remember, like, having a great time reading those books. And it's just, like, about, yeah, two best friends, which I feel like is always fun to read about. And it was, like, chapter book, but it was, like, easy to read.
1: Yeah, like, book. Early
0: yeah.
1: read.
0: And so, yeah, I want to shout those books out.
1: Yeah, those are great books. I love them.
2: So I'm going to go way back because, you know, I heard first and I was like, I'm going to go to the real first. And so the Bob books, these were books, they're like a bunch of, like, tiny little books that would be in, like, a set,
0: mm-hmm.
2: like a box set.
1: Are they like the cardboard books that, like, are...
2: They're like
1: thick?
2: This. No, they weren't cardboard,
1: okay,
2: but
1: they're
2: like very short books.
0: Yeah.
2: And they're basically books that my mom had my sister and I read, like, to learn how to read. And this was, like, before kindergarten. Like, she taught us how to read. And I, like, distinctly remember, like, having, like, multiple of these box sets and just, like, reading them. Like, and they're, like, the most basic.
0: I was gonna say, are they, like, 2 pages long?
2: Yeah. And, well, online, yeah, they're not very long, but they're, like, phonics-based children's books.
0: Yeah.
2: Designed
1: yeah, yeah, yeah.
2: to teach reading skills.
0: Yeah. Classic,
2: and so,
0: of course.
2: I just, like, have such distinct memories of, like, reading, not even what they were about, but just reading these books
1: yeah.
2: and, like, learning how to read with that and, like, being proud of myself
0: yes.
2: when I finally,
0: finishing
2: like, was able to actually kind of read on my own. And read them, like, to my mom and dad or whatever.
0: Yes.
2: And so those, I will use those if I have kids. Like, I feel
0: yes.
2: like I gotta
0: yeah.
2: just, like,
0: oh,
2: keep
0: yeah.
2: going back and
0: yeah, sure.
2: continue the tradition onwards to teach them how to read.
0: Yeah.
2: That's
0: awesome.
2: But, yeah. Love the Bob books. So.
0: Yes. Awesome. Should we do latest?
1: Yeah, let's do latest. Should I go first again?
0: Yeah.
1: Okay. So the latest book that I read let's be honest, it's been a minute since I've finished a book.
0: Yeah,
1: but same. I've been, agreed, like, reading books 3/4 of the way and then DNFing them.
0: Yeah.
1: Which is so interesting.
0: I'm also kind of in that phase right now, too. I think
1: I'm just doing that a lot. But it's okay.
0: Yeah.
1: But the book I'll talk about is Light Lark by Alex Aster. It is a fantasy, kind of like a YA romanticy, I'd say. Yeah,
0: I think so.
1: More heavy on the fantasy part than the romance. I'm going to be honest, I don't remember exactly what it's about, but it's pretty good. It's a pretty popular series, I'd say, especially on BookTok.
2: Yeah, there was, like, controversy.
0: Really?
2: Yeah,

0: every 100 years, this mysterious island appears to host the centennial, which is, like, a competition. And there's, like, 6 different rulers across different realms, and they have this curse put on them for some reason, and each 100 years they're given the opportunity to, like, break the curse by competing in these challenges.
1: Talk closer to them.
0: Oh, sorry. And for this one, there's this new leader of one of the nations, and she has the opportunity to compete to try to break the curse, and apparently it's, like, this is the last opportunity that they might have to break it before, like, everything goes wrong.
1: It's permanent or whatever.
0: Yeah. So I'd say it's, like, if you're into fantasy and, like, those competition-y type things.
1: The premise of every romantic book.
0: Yeah, quite honestly. It's good. And then I started the second one and kind of realized I didn't love the series, so I stopped reading it. But Light Lark by Alex Astor is, nice. The last book I read.
1: Have you read it, Gemma?
2: I haven't. No, I started it and I couldn't get into it.
1: Yeah.
2: It's not something
1: It wasn't great.
2: But it's not something that I'm going to pick up anytime soon. Just because, like, I've heard it's like, eh.
1: Yeah.
2: And, like, I don't know.
1: Yeah. I think it's eh. Yeah. I've already talked about my book on here before, so I won't talk about it for that long. But I've been in the same situation of starting a lot of books and not finishing them. So my most recent finished book was The Academy by Ellen Hildebrand and her daughter, Shelby Cunningham, which I've already talked about because I talked about it when we were picking things to turn into TV shows. Mm-hmm. Because it was good, honestly. It was entertaining. It was about, like, a boarding school and all the drama happening at the boarding school. Which, honestly, like, if you like just kind of, like, fluffy reads where there's just, like, interpersonal drama, like, I would highly recommend it. I thought it was great. My mom did not like it. She was like, I don't get the point. Like, there's nothing happening that's important. But I thought it was entertaining. So, yeah.
3: Nice. So, I have talked about the book that I read the latest, like, I don't know, 2 weeks ago, All Good People Here. So I'm going to talk about the book I finished before that book, because that feels a little bit more relevant or something I haven't talked about. And this is a nonfiction book. It's called Crossings, How Road Ecology is Shaping the Future of Our Planet, by Ben Goldfarb. And it's a book that I'd seen for a while, and I think I started listening to it, like, 2 years ago, but I never, like, finished it. And so over break, I got it from the library and was listening to it. And it was really interesting because I like to have, like, some sprinkles of nonfiction here and there, especially about things that I'm interested in, for fun, just, like, have for fun. And so, I mean, it basically is just talking about how, like, road infrastructure has changed the ecology of a lot of different groups of animals, especially, like, bigger, like, mammals and things like that, and how we can try to kind of remedy that or at least work in the ways of, like, you know, reducing kind of the speed of cars or creating, like, structures so that animals can actually cross these roads into their habitats that they need. And so it goes over a lot of different kind of, like, case studies that have happened and what it means for the future. And it was really interesting, and it made me think, just, like, seeing there's a lot of roadkill here in Maine. And it's just interesting. And even when I was driving to my sister's graduation, like, I was seeing different roadkill, and it just, like, made me think about, like, what you see, what you don't see, because there's a lot of roadkill that you don't actually end up seeing because it's so small. You know, lots of insects, lots of smaller animals.
1: But frogs.
3: frogs, amphibians, like, the reptiles. Like, I saw 2 turtles in the road, and that actually made me so sad. I think one might have still been alive, but one was had definitely been, like, run over. Smushed. And, like, those turtles need to, like, migrate in order to, like, mate and lay eggs and things like that. And so
1: it's brutal.
3: And, like, they can't really, like, control the cars. And so it was just interesting because it's a very, like, relevant topic to just, like, climate ecology and, like, up and coming, like, biology and things like that. And so I really enjoyed it. Like, I'd recommend it if you're interested in things like that and you just want something that's, like, pretty easy to read. It's, like, pretty accessible, and I enjoyed listening to it. I sometimes enjoy listening to nonfiction more than reading it, because sometimes it can feel like school.
1: But when you're, like, listening to, like, a nature show.
3: But listening to it is nice, and just, like, listening to, like, a chapter at a time or whatever, like that, not, like, binging it, is nice. So
0: very nice. Okay, well, now we're up to the last books, and this feels like a great way to end Hot Girls Read. We'll leave our listeners with our favorite books of all time. Okay. So, the book I want to talk about, it's actually a collection of short stories. It is not a full length.

0: book, but it is called The Suicide Club by Robert Louis Stevenson. He also wrote Dr. Jekyll and Mr. Hyde and really? Yeah, and Treasure Island. So he's a very famous author. I read this in high school on my own time, and I just absolutely loved this story. It follows, there's like three parts to it, so it's three short stories, and it follows this prince and his like sidekick, who is called, I believe, a colonel. And he kind of is a little bit bored with his life as a prince, so he tries to seek out like the most interesting experiences he can. So he ends up, this is like the first short story, he ends up in a bar, and there's like this guy passing out cream tarts, which is quite interesting, but he stumbles upon, yeah, it's very weird, but anyways, he is very fascinated by this man, and then the man introduces him to this club called the Suicide Club, where it's a bunch of, like, bored elites, kind of, who want to, like, gamble with their life, because it's interesting to them, and he basically goes on this adventure, like, learning about the club, and then trying to stop it, and then, like, ultimately, like, making sure that nobody is, like, in the club anymore, because it's, like, a really not great club to be in. And it just talks about, like, the absurdity of, like, elite, like, activities, I guess, and what people end up doing with their time. So it was very interesting. It's a great read. It's very short, too, because it's, like, three short stories, and I really enjoyed it when I was young. And also, it came in a book with a bunch of other short stories by Robert Louis Stevenson, so it's sometimes nice to read that, and then, like, other short stories that he wrote, too. So that's my all-time fave.
1: I don't know. I'm honestly, like, undecided. I don't think I can pick, like, a favorite book, because, like...
2: Yeah, it's hard.
1: I don't... It is yeah, very hard. Honestly, like...
2: Any of, like, this is, like, my... You know what I mean? There's, like, favorites, but, like,
1: yeah.
2: One.
0: Because that, I've about. Only read once or twice, but there's books that I come back to all the time.
1: That's what I was going to say, is, like, if this was, like, yeah, like, my favorite, like, To All the Boys I Loved Before, I've read that series through and through, like, 5 times. Like, I love those books so much. But, like, I also think there's, like, a couple recent romance books that I read that I, like, really loved. Like, they were just, like, they had a lot more, like, emotion. But I think, like, and then I was like, no, like, Beartown. I think Beartown, I have to say that. Yeah.
0: Who wrote Beartown? God,
1: Friedrich Bachmann.
0: Yes.
1: Because.
2: Oh, yeah.
1: I think, honestly, like, that's a series, and you have to read the series. Like, I like the book. The first book is good, but, like, the whole series is so good. And I remember reading that and being like, wow, this is, like, really good writing. This is, like, these characters are, like, so, like, established and dynamic, and, like, you'd, like, know them really well, and, like, you care about them, and, like, you care about this, like, town that, like, this is, like, literally fake. Like, I feel like when books do that, it's, like, really, it, like, makes you remember them, and, yeah, I don't know, I think that series is, like, really good. There's, like, so much going on, and there's so many, like, different relationships, and, like, people overcoming things, and, like, you're just, like, rooting for all the characters, and it's really, like, I feel like I was really invested in that series, and, like, that doesn't usually happen to me, so, yeah. Yeah, I think I would say that series, probably.
0: Nice.
1: Yeah.
3: The series is so good.
1: Yeah.
3: I remember, like, I think it's just about, like, being human, like, and yeah. Just, like, humanity, and, like,
1: exactly.
3: In such a, like, genuine way.
1: Yeah.
3: And his writing, like, I just remember reading, like, lines, and just being, like, how did he, like, how does he explain, like, something
1: yeah.
3: That feels like, is, like, a feeling almost in, like,
1: so well,
3: so eloquently.
1: Yeah, exactly.
3: I like, forgot about Beartown, uh-huh. But he's, like, so, so good.
1: Yeah.
3: I mean, I feel similarly about Beartown, but I'm going to talk about Harry Potter. Because,
0: I mean, people love those books.
3: I mean, yeah. Like, I feel, like, I was thinking about Harry Potter, I was also thinking about The Hunger Games,
2: mm-hmm.
3: And, like, these were, like, stories that, I mean, I've had basically throughout, like, my whole, like, life. I mean, since I was, like, I don't know, like, 8 or 9.
2: Mm-hmm.
3: I mean, Harry Potter, at least. And to me, it's, like, hard to find a story that's, like, pretty, like, timeless or something that you're going to come back to and, like,
1: mm-hmm.
3: Still enjoy even as, like, an adult. And I've, like, come back and I've read some, like, books that I read as a kid. And I'm, like, it doesn't really hit the same. But then with Harry Potter, there's just such, like, intricate storytelling. And, like, I read it while I was abroad. So that was, like, 1.5 years ago. And I reread it, and it still was so good, and it, I know there's controversy around the series and like the author, but I think just this story of, you know, friendship and finding yourself and coming of age is just relevant regardless. Yeah. And it's something that like I will continue. I'm sure I'll reread it again at some point, probably multiple times throughout like the course of my life. And so I just, yeah, I would say Harry Potter, but Hunger Games also, I'd say, is like a second of one that I also have come back to, and like it feels pretty timeless, and yeah. it addresses more of like societal like issues and societal things,
0: yeah,
3: that like
0: are
3: happening in like a fictional like dystopian world. So,
0: and you get to like grow up with him too, like I feel like,
3: yeah, Harry Potter, yeah. Yeah, I know, exactly, because he starts out, he's like 11 and then he ends like 17, 18.
0: Yep.
3: And so much happens and it's like, oh wow, what does that mean. But yeah, so that's what I'll say for mine. Yeah,
0: that was pretty good.
1: Yeah.
3: Guys, is this it?
0: Our last segment. It's been so fun getting to talk about books every week.
3: I know. It's been a long time.
0: I know.
3: Yeah.
0: It's been great. Hopefully we inspired at least one person to read one
3: exactly.
0: of the books.
3: Yeah. Even if it's our family members.
1: Like yeah, honestly. This. Yeah. It's motivated me to read, too. Like, over winter break, I was like, wait, I want to have new books to talk about on the radio show, so I'm going to read. And then I was like, oh, I'll keep reading at school, but Loki did not.
3: Yeah. Yes. I mean, life gets in the way. And
1: I know.
3: It's been tough. Like, it's every semester.
1: Yeah.
3: It's just variable. Like, this year's been harder to read as much, but I, you know, in previous years, read a lot more. So.
1: Yeah, time just, like, evaporates.
3: Yeah.
0: Alrighty. Should we do a PSA?
1: Yes, I have a PSA about being an organ donor. So I'm going to go ahead and read this aloud. So these are not my own words.
0: Oh, life.
1: How old can you be and still donate the gift of life? What age is the right age to be an organ and tissue donor? 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
0: That's lovely.
3: Yeah,
0: that's
3: wow.
0: Beautiful.
3: That's amazing.
1: And that's our PSA for the day.
0: Great. Okay, should I introduce the next song?
3: Sure.
0: Okay, great. This is The Cure by Olivia Rodrigo. It came out, I believe, last Friday. It is a new single. She's coming out with an album in June. So, yeah. Hope you enjoy this.

lover. Once you've had your change of heart, 'cause we're no more than the fossils on Crescent Beach State Park. And we used to sing along to church bells on Sundays, and can you even hear them from the subway now? And I hope that we make you proud, 'cause this town's just an ocean now.

0: All right, it's time for us to go.
1: Yep. Well, this has been Hot Girls Read.
2: And we're very sad that it's our last show.
0: But we've had such a great time.
2: Yes.
0: Our past few years getting to be on radio.
1: Mm-hmm. Yeah.
0: We hope you enjoyed listening to our show and tuning in every week. And yeah, have a great summer.
2: Yeah, great summer. And listen to some more Bates WRBC. Students next year.
0: Yes.
2: Continue this tradition of radio live.
1: Yeah. And remember to read books.
2: Yes.
0: Yes.
1: Woo-hoo.
0: Okay. Hot Girls Read.
2: Signing out.

0: Hello.
1: Welcome back to Green Polo in a Backwards Hat.
0: Wait, let's get these levels better. Today is a very special day. Super special. So we're moving out. This is move out season, so we have my father, Ben Smith, here in the studio today.
2: Is that who I am? I'm your dad.
0: Dad?
2: Father.
0: Okay, come into the mic and speak.
2: I'm very proud.
0: 1 second. That mic, not my, it might not be working.
2: This mic doesn't work.
1: Do you want to come share my mic with me? Okay.
0: And also?
1: Is my mic working?
0: Like, very low. What is it?
1: Mic one.
2: Check, check, check.
0: Okay. I'll just like... Oh my god. Okay. So yeah, this will be good. You guys get to get very close and
2: is this mic working? Can the world hear us?
0: Yes.
2: Yes.
0: You know, this is how like the Bates radio station studio works a lot of the times.
2: Well, it's summertime, so they got the rest of the summer to fix the equipment, but very excited to be joining you guys on your last radio show of the year.
1: Second and last show.
0: Yeah. Second and last.
1: Of Green Polo in a Backwards Hat.
0: Yeah. Well, what else do we have to say, or should we...
1: Well, I guess we could say our theme, because it's move out, is summer songs. Yeah. I'm sure everyone's been doing those today, but we're doing more of them.
0: Yeah.
1: And then maybe after we can go into our question of the day, which is, are you more Green Polo or are you more Backwards Hat today?
0: I guess the speaker is... Oh, no. Never mind.
1: Ella, do
0: my
1: you
0: mother is texting saying that mic is working, but I think this is a good setup for now.
2: Okay, good.
0: But
2: at least we know one person's listening.
0: Yes. Exactly. Alrighty. Well... Should we get into the music, guys?
1: Let's get into it.
0: The first song we're going to play is Blister in the Sun by the Violent Femmes. So, yeah, here we go.

0: just turning on. All right.
1: I was a huge fan of that song. Thank you to Ella's dad.
0: Okay, wait, so you played...
1: Oh, I played Photo ID by Remy Wolf and Dominic Fike. Very summery song, in my opinion.
2: And I, De La Soul roller skating jam called Saturdays always gets me in a summer vibe, so.
0: Nice. I feel like you always play, like, De La Soul at the beach.
2: I love De La Soul at the beach.
0: And I've kind of started to do that a little.
2: Yeah.
1: That's awesome.
0: Yeah. Nice.
1: I thought that we could get into our question, which is green polo or backwards hat for today. What's your vibe for today? And I think I'm obligated to go backwards hat because I'm wearing a backwards hat right now.
0: Wow. Yeah. You did it.
1: I know. I made it happen.
2: I mean, I would say it's, 85 degrees here in Lewiston. Gorgeous day in Maine. Backwards hat.
0: It's got to be a backwards hat.
2: Yeah.
1: Triple backwards
0: hat. It's just like summer.
1: Yeah.
0: And, it's super nice out.
2: It's gorgeous.
1: It's very hot. I was up on Mount David, and the sun was beating down.
2: So you guys survived a long first year of Bates College and your first Maine winter.
1: Mm-hmm.
2: So does that get you in the radio vibe for summer songs?
1: 100%.
0: Good. Yeah. I feel like I've been even more in the, summer vibe just mm-hmm. because I was so, it was like a winter desert here, and I just now it's like...
1: We kind of switched from winter to summer, skipped spring. Yeah.
0: Well,
1: yeah, a little
0: spring. It's weird. The weather here is so weird, because we'll have those 80 degree days, and then the next day it'll be 40 degrees again.
1: And raining all day.
0: Yeah, last week was bad. But in New York too, I feel like it's not that different.
2: No. Mm. I was actually surprised to show up here this far north and it's being this warm and gorgeous though. So.
1: Yeah.
2: It's not even June.
0: Exactly. It does feel weird to be ending school now and it's not June. And I have to remember that my brother has another month of school and stuff.
1: But also for college kids with short term, it's late.
0: It's late. Yeah. I'm getting nonstop texts from my friends being this is what we're doing today. This is what we're doing today. I'm still here in Maine.
2: You know what we're doing? We're playing music.
0: Yeah.
2: How was that for a segue?
0: That was so good. So, thank you for that transition. Next song up is Sick Love by the...
2: Red Hot Chili Peppers.
0: Yay.

0: Together for one night, three big artists, Chris Tomlin, Toby Mack.
1: I got heaven on my mind. I got people waiting by.
0: Third day, Saturday, November 14th in Portland at Cross Insurance Arena. Chris Tomlin, Third Day, and Toby Mack on one stage, one huge night of hits. 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
2: I need a miracle.
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5: Wow, I did not know we had hats. This is crazy.
4: But we got some anyways. While the ad is playing, we could do our promo.
5: It's over.

0: All right. That was But Anyway by Blues Traveler. Shout out to my mom for putting me on Blues Traveler.
1: Well, let's just take a moment of silence, because what the heck happened before that?
2: I think that, to me, as somebody who has not been in a radio studio in about 35 years since the streaming era, that was some of the pitfalls of streaming radio. If there were records on the turntable, that wouldn't have happened.
1: Okay, but like that's never happened to me before this.
2: Yeah, well, you know.
1: But yes,
2: I'm so glad I could be here for the first one.
1: Yeah.
2: First time.
1: As soon as that happened, I like knew the pain on your face. Like before I even looked over at you, I was just like.
2: No pain, just pride being here with you guys doing this radio show. No pain.
1: Oh boy.
0: No pain. Oh, no. How sweet.
1: Well. Yeah, that was funny. Do we have a promo or anything? After, like, we're going to do our own ad right now.
0: So,
2: I think to make up for those ads, we have to do some good public service announcements.
0: Yeah.
1: PSA too. Well, we're doing a promo first.
0: My promo is if you're a Bates College student or adjacent, come to Mount David at 7:30 p.m. tonight. There will be music and fun.
1: Yay.
0: And the sun will be setting, and it's always beautiful up there when the sun sets.
1: Nice. PSA, double check your room when you're moving out, or else your Return your keys, because then you'll have to pay if you don't, and it's a lot of money.
2: And broom sweep out your rooms. Definitely broom sweep out
1: Whatever that means.
2: Broom sweep it out. You gotta sweep it out.
0: Sweep it out with a broom.
1: Sweep out your room. Actually, my roommate was just sweeping. I don't know where she got the broom from, but
0: there's brooms around our hall.
2: And I think if you illegally poked any holes in your wall or maybe your ceiling, you want to get some spackle and clean those up so they don't notice.
1: Yes. Yes.
0: Completely untargeted piece of advice.
1: I actually didn't do that.
2: No.
1: I have a brick wall, so it's pretty nice.
2: Okay.
0: Which is kind of awesome.
1: Yeah.
0: Yeah.
1: It's really
0: nice.
1: I'm going
0: to miss my room.
1: I'm going to really. We are going to miss Rand.
0: Yes. A lot.
1: It's going to be sad.
2: Where are you guys going to be next year?
1: Mitchell.
0: Where is Mitchell?
1: It is next to Gary's house.
0: Oh, beautiful.
2: Gary.
0: Yeah. Hey, Gary.
1: Gary. We met Gary one time.
0: Gary. You guys on nickname basis.
2: Okay.
1: Yeah. Alrighty.
0: All right.
1: Next.
2: So the
1: song.
2: Summer theme continues. We're rolling on to the summer theme, right?
1: Yeah. Yes. Oh, it's your song.
2: Oh, sorry.
1: You gotta.
2: The song that is the ultimate summer song. This comes by request from a friend back in Brooklyn, actually. So I think he's listening. I hope he's listening. But it's Jonathan Richman, That Summer Feeling, because we have that summer feeling.
0: There we go.
1: Yay.

and forth. One more thing. Well, when the playground that just was all dirt comes haunting, and that little girl who called you a flirt, memory comes taunting. You pick these things apart, they're not that appealing. You put them together and you'll get this certain feeling that summer

0: All right. That last song was Live Well by Palace. That has become like a big, like, car song, windows open, like, blasting for me. So that's a fun one.
1: Yeah. Very good vibes. I was a big fan. I could see that, like, on a bike ride. Yeah. I love some good music on a bike ride.
0: I love to bike, don't I? Right, Dan?
2: I think you loved it so much that we brought your bike back home to New York because it sat unused.
0: Sure.
2: All right, yeah. So summertime. What's one thing you guys are excited about this summer? One thing.
1: I actually have not had a stretch of time at home for more than, like, 2 weeks in, like, 2 years. So I'm excited to just kind of be at home for a while. Wow. And you know what? One thing I'm excited about is the birds that chirp outside of my window in the morning at home. I really like those birds.
2: Nice.
0: That's nice. I'm super excited. Music related. I will be seeing Wilco in concert in Portland.
1: Oh my gosh.
0: I will be coming back up here, and I'm super excited for that.
1: That's awesome.
0: Because Wilco is my favorite, thanks to...
2: We've seen Wilco together.
0: We did. We already saw
2: him. At the Beacon Theater in New York.
0: This will be my second time, and I'm super excited.
2: I got a big show this summer. I'm seeing my first Phish show this
0: summer.
2: No
0: way.
2: Wow. Shout out Eric. I've never been to a Phish show. Not a huge Phish fan, but excited to check it out and see what it's all about.
0: Yeah, you gotta go to one, at least.
2: Yeah.
0: I feel.
1: That's awesome.
0: That's gonna be fun.
2: Yeah. Wilco's a great summer band, especially when they play outside.
0: It's outside.
2: On the water.
0: On the water.
1: So nice.
2: And in Maine.
0: Oh, yeah, you had a Wilco song we were gonna play, actually.
2: Meh.
0: We play enough Wilco. I play a lot of Wilco on here. Do we have a song?
1: Do we have a song queued up?
0: I can play one, but I don't need to.
1: I'm happy if you play your song. I don't have one right now.
0: Do you have one?
2: I mean, I got a song we could play, but if you got one ready to go.
0: What is it? Tell me.
2: Well, there's a band I really love called the Rose City Band.
0: Oh.
2: And they have the song is called Wheels. It's not about summer, but it is one of those songs that to me just evokes summer. It's got a summer vibe.
1: Nice.
2: The new album is called Sol y Sombra, so it's got a little summer vibe. It's got a little Dead vibe.
1: Nice.
2: A little psychedelic country vibe. So I would love to play Wheels if we could by Rose City Band.
0: That's a great pick.

0: So we don't need to listen to that. We got, okay. What should we do right now? We're avoiding ads.
1: We're avoiding ads. While we're avoiding ads, I have a question for Ella's dad, which is, do you remember, did you have like a title for your show name when you were doing college radio? And if so, what was it?
2: I had a show at like 35 years ago at Whitman College Radio, KWCW 90.5, The Sound of the Valley. So I had a show for 4 years of college. So, and I cycled through a few different titles. But I was telling these guys that my first year, I had a show from 3 to 5 a.m. So middle of the night on a Sunday morning. So we had to have four people do the show so that you could count on somebody being awake reliably to do the show. So we probably had a name, but at 3 o'clock in the morning, does it really matter what the name of your show was?
0: Not really.
2: No. So, but yeah, no show title. Mostly like played old school punk rock music.
1: Really? And records? Metal.
2: All records, maybe nice. A few CDs. Mm-hmm. Definitely no Spotify with weird ads that popped up. But anyway, now that we're past that.
0: Yeah.
1: Ads are over. Ella, what's the next song?
0: Next song is Warm Love by Van Morrison.

0: All right.
1: So the first song you heard there before that last reggae song was called Je ne t'aime plus by Manu Chao. Short and sweet.
0: And then this last one was my dad's pick, and it was 96 Degrees in the Shade by Third World.
2: A summer song. It's actually a revolution song. It's about revolution.
0: But it's like the vibe.
2: But it's a lot got of the name and the vibe and roots reggae. Definitely brings on summer vibes for me. So, but if you listen to the lyrics, it's about revolution.
0: Note though, like if you like that song, but you want an even better version, there's a better version out
2: there.
0: There's
2: the original cut off their album is superior, but that was a great version of Third World also.
0: Also.
2: Maybe live, maybe just a new version.
0: I think it's just new.
2: Yeah.
1: I enjoyed it.
0: But it was good.
2: Good.
0: Yeah, you were singing along.
1: I was. Okay. I got the lyrics down pretty quick. That's what I like about some repetitive lyrics.
2: There's a little skanking going on in the studio.
0: Yes. What? What does that mean?
2: A little skanking.
0: Okay.
1: Sure. That's your vocab. Skanking.
2: Skanking. Yeah.
1: Nice.
0: Well, we will be signing off of green polo and a backwards hat.
1: It's been a pleasure.
0: Have a great summer, everyone. Thanks for having my dad here as well. Thanks for coming.
2: Thanks for inviting me. Thanks for having me. This was really fun.
0: And thanks for listening.
2: Have a good summer.

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0: Maybe they want to be like us here at WRBC. 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

0: Captain's log, stardate 7954.3. A team from the Enterprise and I have landed on this planet's surface in search of intelligent life. We have come to a dwelling that says 91.5 on the side. What do you make of the bones?
1: I don't know, Jim. It just says 91.5 WRBC, Lewiston, Maine. Obviously, this planet's only source of intelligent life.
0: Well, I guess that's it then. Kirk to Enterprise, Kirk to Enterprise. Two to beam up.

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Thank you, folks. The next song we're going to sing is an oldie. Some of you older people might remember. It's from last year.

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Johnny Hodges. Johnny Hodges. Johnny Hodges returns in the solo. This is another theme from Anatomy of a Murder. This is the one to parallel the young lady around whom most of the excitement revolved, both positive and negative. We call her Flirty Bird.

old-time folk song that's written a couple of weeks ago. It's about, you know, get the pig and establishment blues and all them hidden heavy words like that.

0: 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I've been really trying, baby. Trying to hold back this feeling for so long. Let's get it on.
1: 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And apologies if it gets a little uncomfortable. 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

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The stars, they're just pretending to hide. The fortune-telling lady has even taken all her things inside.